0: 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They're extraordinary.
1: 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With Rock 4 in the morning. 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

Avenged Sevenfold rocks on 94.3 Kilo. What's up? I'm Summer Justice. It's your Femme Fatale Sunday night. Here's your reminder. Avenged Sevenfold's going to be at Ball Arena coming up August 23rd. You can get your tickets at kilo943.com. It is your Femme Fatale Sunday night with me, and then Full Metal Jackie will take over at 10 o'clock. Got the awesome rock for your Sunday night. Thanks for listening, whatever you're doing. Here's a new one from Black Label Society off of their brand new album, Engines of Demolition. It's Name and Blood.

Stone Temple Pilots on 94.3 Kilo. Before that, you had Black Label Society with Name and Blood. Stone Temple Pilots has a show at the Junkyard in Denver with Godsmack on September 9th. This next band will be in Denver September 8th at Red Rocks. Talking about Five Finger Death Punch. You can get those ticket links at kilo943.com.

The Rock Station 94.3 Kilo, rocking your airwaves for over 48 years now. Here's a new one from Anthrax. Yeah, you heard that right. Their first new music in 10 years, and they're dropping an album in September, Cursum Perficio. This one's It's for the Kids.

0: 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Hey, Kilo's Loud and Local with Sid Black is every Monday night, 6:30 p.m., as Colorado local bands take over the airwaves. On the lineup for tomorrow, in studio, with Dirty Kings out of Colorado Springs to talk up their latest record, Dirty Kings 3, and hype up their record release show at the Black Sheep, coming up Friday, June 12th, with Death Ride of Colorado Springs and Letters from the Sun. Also from the Springs, a huge local show right here in our backyard. 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

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Into new rock from Ashes to New. Their new album, Reflections, out now. This one off of it. It's Drag Me.

0: Rock from Ashes to New, Drag Me, right here on 94.3 Kilo. I'm Summer Justice. You've got 40 minutes of nonstop rock straight
1: up. I hate it in here.
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Chevelle rocks on 94.3 Kilo. They've got a show with Breaking Benjamin and Star Set. That's coming up at Ball Arena September 28th. You can find those ticket links and details at kilo943.com. What's up? I'm Summer Justice. It's your Femme Fatale Sunday night. Thanks for listening with me. You got me until 10 o'clock, and then Full Metal Jackie will close out your Sunday. Speaking of Femme Fatales, this is a brother-sister duo band out of Florida. It's The Haunt with new rock, Bad Omen.

Sully's so angry. Loving it. That's Godsmack crying like a bitch on 94.3 Kilo. And they've got a show at the Junkyard with Stone Temple Pilots coming out September 9th. You can find those tickets at kilo943.com. Here's new rock from Korn off the Diablo soundtrack. It's Reward the Scars.

0: Like a Storm, Wish You Hell on 94.3 Kilo. I Wish You Well with Kilo's Summer of Sphere. With Kilo and the Epic Remedy. We want to send you to see Metallica at the Las Vegas Sphere. 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Listen for Ross Ford to announce the Metallica Song of the Day. When you hear it, be caller number 9 on the Rock Line to get qualified. Then coming up Friday, June 12th and Friday, June 26th, Kilo will pull from the qualification bin, and that Kilo rocker will score a Metallica prize pack and be directly seated into the final 9 for the grand prize giveaway. That grand prize giveaway going down Saturday, August 28th. Kilo will take over the public house at the Alexander at 3104 North Nevada Avenue. And the winner will score tickets, airfare, hotel, spending cash, and tickets for Metallica's final Sphere performance in 2026, Saturday, November 7th. 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

Foo Fighters rock a 94.3 Kilo. Here's new rock from 3 Days Grace off their new album Alienation. And the Alienation tour makes its way to Ball Arena November 11th with I Prevail and The Funeral Portrait. That's some bang for your buck. 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

0: The Rock Station, 94.3 Kilo and Trapped. And before that, new rock from 3 Days Grace, Death Wish. Again, they're going to be in Denver, Ball Arena, November 11th for the Alienation Tour with I Prevail and the Funeral Portrait. 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

Nine Inch Nails on 94.3 Kilo. They teamed up with Boys Noize during the Coachella set, and that song was fire. Really, you should check it out if you haven't already. I'm Summer Justice. Thanks for listening. It is your Femme Fatale Sunday night with me, and then Full Metal Jackie's taking over in a couple hours, 10 o'clock, to close out your night to midnight. Here's new rock from Five Finger Death Punch off their upcoming album, and they're going to be up at Red Rocks September 8th. You can find those ticket links at kilo943.com. It's Eye of the Storm. 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

Slipknot rocks on 94.3 Kilo. Into New Rock from The Who, featuring Johnny Hawkins of Nothing More. The Who releasing a new album July 24th called Hun. This is off of it. It's Lost Soul.

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And before that, you had New Rock from The Who featuring Johnny Hawkins of Nothing More with Lost Soul off of The Who's upcoming album that drops next month.

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0: 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The submission deadline is Monday, June 22nd. Finalists announced on the 23rd, and then they'll be welcomed to come in on the Kilo Morning Show Friday, June 26th to compete in a little game, a couple game. 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

0: The Rock Station 94.3 Kilo and Puddle of Mud. And before that, New Rock from The Warning and Kerosene for your Femme Fatale Sunday night. I'm Summer Justice. You've got 40 minutes of nonstop rock straight ahead, including a new jam from Breaking Benjamin, and we'll talk that show coming to Denver soon.
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Hello, I'm Summer Justice. Thanks for listening. It's your Femme Fatale Sunday night, your final hour with me. And then Full Metal Jackie's taking over at 10 o'clock. Hope you're enjoying the playlist on your Sunday. I know I am. I'm having a lot of fun. Here's a new one for you from Breaking Benjamin. New single. They're going to be at Ball Arena September 28th. And that show has Chevelle on the bill, star set. Lots of bang for your buck there. You can get your tickets at kilo943.com. It's Something Wicked.

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0: 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Stunning track from A Perfect Circle, Starless. 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

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And they've got a show coming up at Red Rocks October 12th. 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

Green Day on 94.3 Kilo. And before that, you had new rock from Social Distortion, Born to Kill. That's the title track of their new album. And they have a show at Mission Ballroom September 22nd. 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I'm Summer Justice. It's your Femme Fatale Sunday night. That's going to do it for me. But my BFF Full Metal Jackie is straight ahead. So don't go anywhere. Some of the best rock to slam out of your speakers. Speaking of that, you've got a new one from Billy Morrison and Sully Erna on the way as well. Hope you have a great rest of your evening. We'll see you right back here next week.

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We are just a few months away from seeing Metallica take over the Sphere. And the band, by the way, getting ready to unleash the super deluxe reissue of their 17th album, Reload. The Reload Collection drops June 26th. It's Full Metal Jackie. Thank you for checking in for another 2 hours of pure hard and heavy. This week, I'm really fired up because Scott Ian from Anthrax is going to be with us as we get ready for a brand new Anthrax album, their 12th studio record, Cursum Perficio, arriving September 18th, their first full length in a decade. So we have a lot to talk about with Scott, but let's kick it off with a new one from the album, For the Kids, new Anthrax on Full Metal Jackie Radio. Listen loud.

0: It's Full Metal Jackie, and this week we've got thrash royalty in the house. From the mighty Anthrax, it is a pleasure to welcome Mr. Scott Ian back to the show. Hello, Scott. How are you?
1: Hey, Jackie. How are you?
0: Great to see you. It's been a while, but we are thrilled to let you know that a new album, Cursum Perficio, if I'm hopefully pronouncing it right, is upon us. Scott, the album title roughly translates to My Journey Ends Here. Right. Can you speak to the ups and downs of making this record? And was there a turning point where it all started to truly take shape?
1: Sure. The initial plan was we finished touring for All Kings. That tour ended in the fall, specifically November of 2019. And our idea was we were going to then break for the holidays in December, reconvene after the new year at some point in January, and get in the room and really start writing because we already had ideas. And then, of course, the world had other plans for everybody going into early 2020. So, you know, that was just like this giant pause button that got pushed. But, you know, a pause with a huge unknown behind it, not just like a normal pause in like, hey guys, I need a break or whatever. It was a pause where by the end of 2020 and going into 21, we would literally be on Zoom calls with each other wondering if we were ever going to play a show again or if we were ever going to make a record again. Nobody knew. It seems silly now almost to think about that, you know, that there that was ever a real question. But that was a real question, certainly for bands, because nobody knew what was happening. Venues were closed all over the planet. Nobody knew if it was ever going to, are we ever going to be allowed to gather in one place again? You know, so all those questions were being asked for almost 2 years. And it was very hard for us to creatively move forward in that time period. So I can say it was at some point in 22, I think, when we realized we are going to play shows again. And then we were able to get in a room together here in Los Angeles and with a lot of, what's the word I'm looking for? Us getting in a room together again and starting to work on new material earnestly with like a lot, just the energy was unbelievable because, you know, there was a solid almost 2 years there where we didn't know if we were ever gonna get to do it again. So that was certainly the turning point, was at the end of COVID. And we knew we still had jobs and we knew we were still gonna get to do this. And we were gonna play shows again. And from that point, in 2022, certainly, I wouldn't say things were on a fast track because it was never the case of us feeling like we had to rush anything. But certainly we knew that, okay, we get to do this again. And now we can go get back to the serious work of making a new album.
0: Scott Ian from Anthrax on the show with us. We are talking about the new Anthrax album, Cursum Perficio. From one of thrash metal's architects and now to one of speed metal's purest assaults, this is Exciter with Rising of the Dead.

0: Full Metal Jackie, Scott Ian of Anthrax is on the show with us. We are talking about the journey of the new album, Cursum Perficio. How do you say it?
1: I've heard it Perficio and I've heard it Perficio. So until I meet a Latin scholar who can actually tell me if one way is more correct than the other, or maybe they're both incorrect. I don't know. But it was interesting when Charlie first kind of floated that as an album title idea. And I was like, cool, let's put out an album with a title that's super hard for people to pronounce. That'll be a good start. but I love it because I love what it means, because it really is fitting, you know, because it certainly was a journey from A to B for us to get this album made, to go in with the best, to have the best intentions ever of we're going to start writing a record and then have the world tell us no. You know, that's a scenario we had certainly never been in before. So I think that the title speaks volumes about what it was like for us, and kind of really does capture the emotion of not being able to move forward as a band and literally have your whole world pulled out from underneath you, let alone, you know, the tablecloth.
0: Cursum Perficio, the new album from Anthrax, coming out September 18th. It's Full Metal Jackie. Right now, new music from August Burns Red, who just released their new album, Season of Surrender. This is Behemoth.

0: Scott Ian is with us. We are talking about, once again, the new record, Cursum Perficio. An early word of mouth is that this is some of your best work. It's not only been a long wait for fans, but a long wait for you. What is that period like as an artist when you've got it done, but you still can't openly talk about it yet? And what was your experience of hearing it back as a finished album for the first time?
1: Yeah, it's been really hard to not, you know, most people haven't heard it. And it's really difficult to not just want to sneak and like, hey, the album suddenly showed up, like leak my own record, because I just can't wait for people to hear this. And, you know, there was a point while we were recording this, because we did it in two sessions, the drums anyway. We went in and recorded at some point in 23, actually, Jay Rustin, I had actually asked him this question today, Jay, who produced the record, because I couldn't even remember it. We started the first session on April 20th, 2023 here in LA, and we tracked five or six songs on drums, and then, of course, guitars, bass, vocals, whatnot. And then at some point went in again, probably later that year or early 24, I don't remember specifically, and then recorded the rest of it. And it was a really great way to do it, because I think for us, if we've learned anything from our past, is to have, let's say, 12, 13 tracks and have this huge amount of, this huge volume of material to then have to go work on and finish. It's a bit like, you know, jumping into the deep end of a pool and not knowing how to swim. It's just too much. And there's so much pressure. And just even physically, the amount of work to track all of that stuff, get all the guitars done. And I would always feel like if I had more time to do this, it would be a better record, because I would have more time to live with it, and I would have more time to come up with more ideas, because the more I listen to this and the more I am living with it, the more ideas I'm going to have. And if you've got a giant mountain of songs in front of you, you're just not going to spend the time. And so splitting it up into two sessions was the best idea ever.
0: Scott Ian on the show with us. It's Full Metal Jackie. Josta's weekly pick from the pit with Jamie Josta of Hatebreed is coming up later on this hour. We've also got Sepultura and Converge coming up after the break. Plus more with Scott. Stick around.
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0: Sepultura on Full Metal Jackie Radio. Scott Ian from Anthrax with us on the show this week. We're talking about Cursum Perficio. Scott, you were talking earlier about breaking the recording up into two separate sessions this time around. Tell us more about why that approach really worked for the band.
1: Because it just really did give us so much more time to live with it and to work on it. So like when that first batch of songs was done, we had months and months until we were going back in to do the next batch and to come up with more ideas and to change things and to, you know, like a painter with a painting, we were able to constantly go back and fix things and change things and discover new things. And it's only made everything better in the end. Really, everything had so much more of a time to breathe and so much more time for us to work on it. And that's all we've ever wanted, was to, you know, to be able to do that. No deadlines, just be able to work on it and not rush. And certainly after COVID, there was no way we were going to rush anything out. It was just a case of like, the album was going to be done when it's done. And when it was done, and being able to sit through and listen to mixes one after the other, man, it just was unlike anything we'd ever done before. And from front to back, consistency from song to song, you know, and specifically even certain songs. There's a song called Edge of Perfection, which I think is the greatest Anthrax song in the history of Anthrax. We have not written anything this great in our career. And to do that all these years in, it makes it all the more special. And it's for the kids, the first single, which I think is just a straight up love letter to our fans. At some point when we were making the record, I said, you know what's missing right now? A really just straight up in your face, punch in the face, kick in the teeth, 4 minute Anthrax song. I'm not hearing that yet. So we kind of had that focus when we were going into the second session of like, okay, let's make sure we have that. And then Charlie sent me these parts and Frankie sent me some parts. And then I spent some time arranging it, and that became It's For The Kids. I had some parts too. It was a true collaborative effort. And I'm so happy that's the first thing that anyone's going to hear, because I think it's the definition of our band. And it's a love letter to the fans, certainly. Yeah, I don't know if I answered all the questions you asked me, but I'm very happy with the album.
0: Scott Ian from Anthrax with us. It's Full Metal Jackie. Going to play Converge for you now, and the title track from their second full length of 2026 that just came out. This is Hum of Hurt.

0: Well, Jackie, Scott Ian from Anthrax is with us. We're talking about the new record, Cursum Perficio. And it's been a long run for Anthrax. There are certain songs that are timeless that feel like they could have come from any time period. But the truth is that sometimes you needed that life experience and that stroke of magic just to get there. Are there songs on this record that you feel only could have come from where the band is at as artists today, and it was just the right time for this material to have arrived?
1: Yeah, I mean, I could say that every album we've ever done is a stamp. It's a mark in time of who we were in that moment when we were writing it. Yeah, I don't think something from Among the Living could be written today, or even could it have, it couldn't have been written before it was written. Yeah, if that makes any sense. It really is all about who we are through the time that we spent writing the songs. That's absolutely where they come from. For me specifically, lyrically, because I'm writing all the lyrics, everything is generally very timely, very about who I am in my life when I'm writing it. There are moments on all our records where maybe I get nostalgic, or I'm looking back specifically at a moment in time that I'm interested to write about. There's a song on this record called NYC 93, which musically, we had the arrangement musically, and there was just something about it. It's a thrash song, and very much was just making me feel about a time and a place. And it's called NYC 93, but it is also like very indicative of, let's say, 90 through 93 and where I was at in my life. And it was so much fun for me to write the lyrics to that song about being in New York at that time, through the persistence of time and Sound of White Noise, time in our lives and who I was and what was going on and people I was hanging out with. And I think people will catch some of the lyrics and that kind of, you know, I may have buried some stuff in metaphor, but at the same time, when I have a line called I have a line that says the green Mona Lisa with the black tooth crown, it's kind of obvious what I'm talking about. So and that song for me is just pure joy, all smiles, laughing, just so much fun to be a part of. You know, there's an Edge of Perfection, which I mentioned earlier, which I think is the greatest thing we've ever done, is very much about me, my family, what it means to me to have a family and living my life in this place of where, you know, I mean, nothing's ever perfect. That would be a lie. But being on the edge of perfection is a really good place to be if you can be there. And striving to maintain that and working at that is, I think that I've never had any real other goal in my life was except to be happy. And I am. And, you know, what emotion is more powerful than love? You know, hate comes and goes unless you're a complete piece of a human being. But for me, love lasts forever. It stays. It's so much more powerful. And that's the strongest emotion I've ever experienced. And that's what that song is certainly based in. It's very of its time for sure.
0: Anthrax have a new album on the way September 18th. It's Full Metal Jackie. Coming up, Slayer, plus a new one from Evergrey off their brand new album, Architects of a New Weave, that just came out. And more with Scott Ian.

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0: got Ian from Anthrax on the show with us. And right out of the gate, we've got a high energy rocker. And I love the title. You touched on this earlier. It's for the kids. Kind of a nostalgic title, but fitting. Where did the song come from? And can you speak to why it's the perfect introduction to kick off this album?
1: You know, back in the 80s, it was just this expression, almost like it was almost like it became a cliche and then a joke, because, you know, you'd always say, well, do it for the kids, do it for the kids. And then that almost became like a thing, like, all right, enough already. Do it for the kids. We're going to do it for ourselves first. And when I was saying when we would, and not just us, this is like all the bands from our peers back then in the 80s, it just became this joke, like, oh, we're doing it for the kids, you know, meaning our fans and not literally children. Although maybe some of our fans were children at the time, age-wise. But yeah, there's a big part of that in the song about wanting to do things your own way and really doing things for yourself first. Because if I love it, that's all I care about, really. And if I love it, I feel like people that are going to get to hear or see whatever it is, most of them will.

0: hopefully feel the same way. So there's some of that in that song. And then there's also certainly just the idea of, you know, the world. And look, this isn't a political record, although politics are in the record. This isn't like some anti-government, anti-Trump rant of an album, because to me that would be the most boring thing I could do for me. Because like I said, if I got to do it for myself, if I'm bored, well, everyone else is going to feel that. But there are things, of course, that make me angry, and one of them specifically is the lack of empathy and the lack of really any type of forward movement for the kids of this country. You know, to quote The Onion, which is one of his, my favorite newspapers, we live in the only country in the world where mass shootings happen over and over and over and over and over again, and seemingly nothing can be done about it. And that kind of sarcastic way of looking at things is very much up my alley. And that's also what I'm saying in this song. It's like, hey, everybody seemingly pretends to love children, but only some people put their money where their mouth is. And that's also a big idea that runs through this song.
1: It's Full Metal Jackie. Scott Ian hanging out with us tonight. Jamie Josta of Hatebreed checks in for Josta's weekly pick from the pit after this. Coming up as well, Pantera, Castle Rat, and a whole lot more. Stay.
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1: Full Metal Jackie. Scott Ian of Anthrax is on the show with us this week. And I've seen some other discussions leading up to the album, you praising the amount of quality riffs on this record. Yeah. Do you have a favorite off this record? And where would it rank among your favorites from the Anthrax catalog?
0: Wow. A favorite. There's the intro riff to the song Target on My Back, and we just spell it T-O-M-B, tomb. The intro to that song, which just, it's like this super simple grinding two-note thing. I just lose my mind when I hear that. It's just so heavy. I love it. I wish it could follow me around like my theme music as I walk around the city.
1: You should.
0: Or like, you know, like a 70s cop show. It's like my entry music. Just like, it's so crushingly heavy. There's so many moments like that. The breakdown riff, and it's for the kids. That riff too, it's like what I like to call, it's ignorant. The riff is so ignorant. It's so caveman. It's so dumb. And I mean that in the best of ways, because it's just It's just a hammer beating you over the head. Like, it's so heavy and so hard. And, you know, for me, I come from that world, you know, of, like, I just love those really, really simple, unbelievable. I mean, look, I love Tony Iommi. I love Black Sabbath. And he's the master of that. Think of the breakdown, the middle section of Sabbath, Bloody Sabbath, you know, and then you understand what I'm talking about. That style of thing. And when I hear us doing things like that, but, you know, with, like, my guitar tone and Charlie's drumming and Frankie's bass and so on and so on, that's my favorite, is when it's just crushingly heavy. Yeah, I guess those two would be the two that come to mind.
1: Scott Ian with us. It's Full Metal Jackie, Joss's weekly pick from the pit coming up next. But first, Turnstile.

0: 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It's the Josta Weekly Pick from the Pit.
1: 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You got your radio tuned into Full Metal Jackie. Thank you so much for listening in. I am Jamie Josta from the band Hatebreed, and I am back with another Weekly Pick from the Pit. This week, a death metal classic for you. Hit the pit and hit it hard for Obituary. Here they are with The End Complete.

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0: Full Metal Jackie, Scotty in from Anthrax on the show with us. Scott, I realize touring is just coming together for the new record, but I do see several dates, of course, with the upcoming Rock Hall inductees, Iron Maiden coming up. I know there's a long history, but first of being a fan of the band and then obviously developing a relationship as peers. Do you recall your first introduction to any of the Iron Maiden members?
1: Well, when I was a kid, going to see Iron Maiden for the first time in 1981, they were opening for Judas Priest at the Palladium in New York City. They were on Killers, so this is with Paul Di'Anno. And I was hoping to meet some of them. Me and my buddies were knocking on tour bus doors, looking to meet anyone, Priest or Maiden, and try and get some guitar picks. And we were lucky enough that a man named Bill Barclay opened up the door of one of the buses. Turned out he was Dave Murray's tech, and he was kind enough to give us some guitar picks at the time. Bill Murray ended up becoming Iron Maiden's tour manager at some point. He ended up being Anthrax's tour manager
0: at some point.
1: He's gone on to be one of the biggest tour managers in the business. But I didn't actually meet anyone from Maiden that night. If I'm correct, I don't think I met anyone from Maiden until, I think, whenever it was they did that run of Radio City shows on, was that on Power Slave?
0: Radio City.
1: Was that 85? Some of my dates, but I feel like whenever that run of Radio City shows, which I think was Power Slave, they had like 7 nights booked, sold out. They canceled 2 of them because Bruce was sick. And it was at one of
0: those
1: shows.
0: Power Slave, you're right.
1: Yeah. Yeah, so it was on that run, and somehow a bunch of us got invited to an after party somewhere. We didn't think any of those. And Charlie and Frankie had met these guys way before this, like pre-Anthrax days, like knocking on tour buses, and they ended up like meeting Steve Harris and like hanging out with that dude years before this. But in 85, somehow we got invited to an after party, and they were there. And we got into, like, at least I got introduced for the first time and got to hang with them and talk to a bunch of them. And they couldn't have been nicer and kinder. And then I do have a very specific memory, 86, on the next album, like Somewhere in Time, getting to go up on stage and sing on that whoa, whoa, whoa, whoa, whoa, whoa. Oh, but I remember getting to run out on stage and stand next to Steve Harris and sing that. And then in 87, Steve Harris was on the side of the stage at Castle Donington when we played Monsters of Rock for the first time, our first ever festival show. And he was standing there watching our set, and we went down really well. And it made it even more exciting to look over and see Steve with a big smile on his face and come up to you after the show and say, "That was brilliant, mate. You know, you guys are on the right path."
0: Scotty in from Anthrax hanging out with us this week. He's got a track lined up for you in a bit. But first, the mighty Castle Rat. Riley Pinkerton was on the show a few weeks back. If you missed it, catch the full interview now at FullMetalJackieRadio.com. This is Siren.

Hey, this is Scott Ian from Anthrax, and I'm taking over for Full Metal Jackie, and I am going to play you Revelations from Iron Maiden because, I mean, maybe not the most obvious, but for me, maybe my favorite Iron Maiden song of all time. And if you disagree with me, well, I won't fight you, but I'll certainly argue with you.

0: Iron Maiden, Scott Ian's pick. Scott, earlier you were talking about, you know, those early days meeting Maiden, then hitting the road with them. We left off in 87 at Monsters of Rock, Steve Harris side stage watching you guys. What happens next?
1: The next year, we opened the world tour for them. We spent 6 months together, you know, in like 1988, touring North America and Europe, you know, 90 and 91 or whenever that was. Oh, 88, we did Monsters of Rock with them, sorry, in Europe. Then 90, 91, we toured the world with them, you know, on Persistence of Time for us. And I mean, those guys couldn't have treated us better, you know. Well, actually, they could have, because in 2016, they took us out and we got to fly on their 747 with them.
0: Oh, wow.
1: Which, you know, I mean, if there was ever a time to say maybe we should call it quits, it would have been after that tour, because it will never be as good as that ever again. Getting to fly on a 747 with Iron Maiden and Bruce Dickinson as your pilot. And I mean, you know, it just, I couldn't even have made that up as a kid, let alone have it actually happen. And yeah, I mean, that's, you want to talk about high points.
0: Does he make, when he's flying the plane, is he in super serious pilot mode, or does he make jokes over the loudspeaker?
1: Both. It's both. Like, we'd see him, you know, it would be the night after a show and we'd be back in the hotel bar because we'd all stay in this, because we were all traveling together. So we'd stay in the same hotels and all that. And we'd be in the hotel bar, everyone would be hanging out. And if you saw Bruce with a beer, that means he wasn't flying the next morning, because you have to be X hours, X amount of hours, you know, without a drink. Or obviously, so if he doesn't have a beer, you knew he was flying. And then, so then you could expect, you'd walk up the steps to get on the plane, and Bruce would be there in his full uniform, full pilot's uniform, with the whole flight crew greeting all of you as you walk on the onto the plane. And you know, and then when he'd be on the PA telling you, just like a pilot does, all the stuff the pilot announces, you know, about the flight pattern and we're going to be at 38,000 feet cruising altitude and blah blah blah blah. Then he, but he would also say things like, thank you very much to the Anthrax guys for the beautiful bottle of champagne. We'll open that up later when I'm not working, you know. And
0: that was great.
1: Just mind-blowing. Like, even my son Rebel was out on that, and Pearl came out, and they got to fly on the plane. And Rebel was not even five at the time, already loved Maiden. So he'd see Maiden in a stadium show in South America, of course, in front of, like, the sickest crowds. And then the next morning, Bruce would be standing there in his pilot's uniform. And I remember one day, Rebel just looked at me and said, Daddy, Bruce is a superhero. He is.
0: So cute.
1: He is.
0: Oh, my gosh. That's so great. It's Full Metal Jackie, Scott Ian, hanging out with us tonight. Still to come this hour, the Death Clock Brutal Pick of the Week. And up next, Black Sabbath and COC. Keep it...

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0: It's Full Metal Jacket, Scotty and from Anthrax on the show with us. And Scott, we were just talking about getting a chance to share stages with Iron Maiden this year. As someone I know is a fan of music, what is your go-to Iron Maiden album of choice and why?
1: Oh, come on. You're killing me here. I mean, that's like one of those questions that you only ever have to answer if someone was literally holding a gun to your head. You know what I mean? Like,
0: yeah.
1: I mean, because I, you know, no one's ever going to come up to you in an alley and put a gun to your head. And you're like, please, here, take my wallet. I've got a family. Like, no. Which Iron Maiden album is your favorite? I need an answer. Like, you know, that's never going to happen. So, but I get it. You know, I get it. So, I mean, Killers and Number of the Beast. I mean, I don't know that I could actually choose between the two. They're equal in my mind. You know, they're both just perfect albums. Both of them are perfect. And I don't know how I would ever choose. I guess I would have to at some point if someone was literally, you know, threatening my life over this question. But yeah, those are the two. And certainly, they're the two I've listened to the most in my life, so I guess that would be. And the name of that song earlier that I couldn't remember in that brain fart moment was Heaven Can Wait.
0: That's right. You did a good impression of it, though.
1: I know, right?
0: Scott Ian hanging out with us. Right now, Corrosion of Conformity and a tune from their latest double album, Good God, Bad Man. This is Gimme Some More.

0: It's Full Metal Jacket. Scott Ian from Anthrax on the show with us. We're talking about the new record. It's called Cursum Perficio. This year feels like a great year for an Anthrax celebration. And I wanted to mention, we recently had John Bush on the show, and he's got his band revisiting his era of Anthrax material for select dates. Right. And now we get Anthrax back with a new record and more shows coming up, of course. Have you spoken at all with John about what he's been doing and how it's going? And do you feel that level of excitement coming from the Anthrax fan base as, you know, things start building back up?
1: Yeah, I mean, John and I are close friends. We have been forever. So yeah, there was like whispers about this ages ago. I think it's something that John had been thinking about for a really long time. And I think it was just a case of just figuring out the hows and the whens for him. But we've been nothing but supportive of it, you know, ever since. Like, I remember him asking me about it once. I'm like, you don't need to do whatever you want, bro. It's like, I celebrate it. I love that you're going to go out and do this. And the only bummer for me was when he did the run of dates where he played L.A. and he played New York, I was in the opposite cities.
0: Oh.
1: I missed him both times. And I was hoping, like, I even asked him, I said, hey, because I thought I was going to be home for the L.A. show. And I said, can I come up and play a couple of songs? He's like, and then he said to me, they're your songs. You don't need to ask me. And like, and then it turned out I couldn't be there. So, you know, I would love to get to do that again at some point. Like I said, you know, John and I are good friends. And that kind of transcends. That's really all that matters to me. And I'm stoked about that he did that. And I'm stoked that there's a new Armored Saint record. And yeah, and I'm stoked that everything seems to be heading in the right direction for us. You know, we've done a bunch of touring in the last few years. We had that really big run we did where we had Black Label Society out with us. Mm-hmm. We toured around, we did that. It was so good, we got to do it twice, like in the States. We got to do a whole second leg in Canada. And some of those shows were our biggest headlining shows ever. We were playing like arenas in Canada in some places. And everything's just pointing in the right direction. We just did a run of dates with Megadeth in Canada, where we were direct support on that, and all arenas again. And the shows really couldn't have been better for us. It's just really exciting. I think the Anthrax world is really healthy. I think the metal world in general is really healthy. Hardcore too, both genres. I think they're in a better place in 2026 than they have been really in forever. Not just out of nowhere. It's been building and building for the last two decades. But I think just overall, things are really healthy in metal. And it's just a really, I'd like to think it's good timing for an Anthrax record.
0: I agree completely. Scott Ian with us. It's Full Metal Jacket. Right now, our very own Jamie Josta. Hatebreed with Make the Demons Obey.

0: Full Metal Jackie, Scotty, and from Anthrax with us. Just for fun, I'm going to put your music fandom to the test. Someone, okay, we'll say it's me. We hand over the keys and say, Scott, I want you to curate a music festival. Mm. In your ideal scenario, who are the first three bands you'd be interested in booking?
1: I mean, anyone, like alive or dead, or it just only...
0: Sure, let's go with alive or dead.
1: That, in a way, it makes it easier. Because I'm just going to be selfish and pick bands I never got to see with...

0: saw on that list, and I'm like, well, because I saw, got to see Sabbath a bunch with the original lineup. And I also, you know, you could say the Ramones too. I got to see the Ramones a whole bunch of times. Those are the three, I think. They're my biggest misses, you know, as far as not getting to see those bands.
1: It's Full Metal Jacket. You're going to take a quick break, but coming right back with a member of Death Clock, checking in for the Death Clock Brutal Pick of the Week, and we'll have more with Scott Ian from Anthrax. Stay with
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15: 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That happened to me once. Backstage, and it hurt a lot.

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2: Full Metal Jackie, Scotty in from Anthrax is my guest on the show. We've been talking about Cursum Perficio. The band's new record is coming out September 18th. And Scott, earlier you were talking about Black Sabbath. And obviously, we're going to be coming up on a year since the Back to the Beginning show, which you guys played, as well as almost a year or two when we lost Ozzy. Tell us your favorite Ozzy memory.
3: Oh, man. The first thing that popped in my head was when we were out on tour with him in 88, and we were going to film a video for Antisocial on that tour. And so we were capturing lots of live footage and audiences from the tour and whatnot. And then someone had the idea, what if on one of the shows we had someone in the Not Man head running around out in the audience and we'll get footage of that? And then what if we asked Ozzy if he would wear the Not Man head and then take it off like the reveal at the end of the video, like everybody knows, and it's Ozzy taking the head off like he's been that dude all along, and that's him out there running around in the crowds every night. And the fact that he said yes, like, I mean, you know, we're a bunch of kids. I'm 24 years old on tour with like one of my all-time heroes, and we ask him, would you be the Not Man in our video? Like, just expecting, like, get the f*** out of my, you know, like, what? Like, and the fact that we were able to just ask him, it wasn't like, because he had said to us on that tour at one point, first couple of shows, he comes into the dressing room and he tells us, well, you know, anything you guys want, anything you guys need, you come to me. Don't worry about management or crew people. Just come directly to me and I'll make sure it happens. So we just asked Ozzy if he would be the Not Man. And then I'm sure our manager spoke to Sharon as well.
2: Right.
3: But we did say to him, hey, would you put the thing on and take it off and all that? And he did it. So, I mean, that's the one that I guess right off the bat just sticks out for me, because, you know, awesome. Not only was he cool enough to share his stage with us, but then he was like, yeah, I'll be in your video too. Like, what more could you ask for?
2: That is amazing. It's Full Metal Jackie. We've got more with Scott Ian right out.
4: I hate it in here.
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3: 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Just roll the camera and let yourself go.
4: It's Full Metal Jackie. Scotty in from Anthrax with us. Obviously, Anthrax is about to take over a majority of your time. But is there anything else on the, you know, your horizon that you'd like to get to if the time opens up? You know, is there like a to-do list when the calendar clears up?
5: Yeah, I mean, there's always a list of stuff. But, you know, it really, Anthrax is, that's it. You know, this album's coming out soon. Things are going to ramp up very quickly. I mean, as it is that we're spending 7 weeks in Europe, and then we've got a bunch of one-offs with Maiden. Again, coming up end of August through September into the beginning of October. I think the last one with them is like Mexico City, but we do the Jersey shows with them and the LA shows with them and the San Antonio show with them. And we've got Louder Than Life we're doing, I think, as well. And then we do get a little break in the fall and through the holidays because the real touring, I believe, will be a little bit after that. But yeah, I mean, safe to say, 27 and all the way through 28.
4: You're busy.
5: I think it's going to be nonstop Anthrax.
4: That's amazing. So excited for this new record and all things to come. Scott, always a pleasure. And, you know, I was telling you off air, recently had a chance to see and your beautiful wife perform at a little bar in Los Angeles. I feel so lucky to get to see these little one-offs. And, of course, your birthday show, which, like, you know, you're the only person that I know who, like, not for work, but you want to play for like 6 hours with all your friends.
5: I played 37 songs that night.
4: That was unbelievable. It was amazing.
5: 45 or something like that.
4: And so much fun and just so great. And I was like, wow, these are all people that like showed up for you. These are all your friends. And these are people coming in just to play for fun. And it was amazing. And it wasn't like all rock songs. It was like disco. It was like everything. It was amazing.
5: Yeah, I mean, come on. When you got like Jay Buchanan from Rival Sons singing Careless Whisper, you know, I mean, it doesn't get much better than that.
4: It was so great. You are the real deal, Scott, and I appreciate you, and good luck with all things to come.
5: Oh, thank you, Jackie.
4: Thank you for hanging out with me for another edition of the show. 2 hours of loud every single week. Big thanks to this great rock station for letting us do this. 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
2: 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Colorado Gators Reptile Park in the heart of San Luis Valley near the Great Sand Dunes with over 300 alligators. Most are rescue pets, as well as three large albino alligators. That's the big white ones. Other rescues like giant pythons, tortoises, lizards, parrots, sharks, and more. 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You go fishing in 2 Mile Creek, and it's all 17 miles north of Alamosa on Highway 17, open 9 to 5 every day on Facebook or online, ColoradoGators.com.
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6: Hello, me. 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

0: 94.3 Kilo. More like, oh no. Am I right? Am I right? Am I right? Welcome to it. It's the Kilo Morning Show. We got you covered for what is the Monday broadcast. Another fast weekend. Mm-hmm. Another smoking hot day. Details in the forecast. On the way. Headlines. Everything else you need? We can do that as well. Let's do it.
1: Now, it's a Kilo reality check.
0: Round one. Good morning, summer. What's going on in the world?
2: Yeah, the Colorado Department of Corrections stated on a Facebook post yesterday that all statewide visitation has been temporarily suspended, affected immediately. If you have a scheduled visit, you're told not to travel to the facility. In an update from CDOC yesterday, they say an incident happened on Saturday, which left two people dead at Bent County Correctional Facility. One person was transported to a hospital. They say no staff were injured and visitation was temporarily suspended at Lyman Correctional Facility 3 days ago. Approved phone and video visitation is still ongoing, except for the facility where the investigation is taking place. They say the decision is a precautionary intended to support departmental operations, so for their safety, and they said there's no threat to the public. Yesterday, CSPD said police were investigating a two-vehicle crash southbound on I-25 just north of exit 140 at about 3:30 in the morning. The crash was obstructing the right shoulder and right lane, so they placed a marked police cruiser with emergency lights activated to block that middle lane and as a safety buffer for the tow truck. However, the police cruiser was unoccupied, and a Hyundai Elantra southbound in the middle lane approached the crash scene and failed to change lanes, crashing into that marked cruiser, causing severe damage. They said that the driver was given a citation for several traffic charges. And North Cheyenne Canyon Road and Gold Camp Road in North Cheyenne Canyon Park are closed due to storm impacts. According to the city, large amounts of debris fell onto North Cheyenne Canyon Road, and damage from the storm has been found on Gold Camp Road, which has part of the roadways eroding. Crews are assessing conditions, and they say there's no estimated timeline for reopening.
0: All right, sports, let's jump into that, man. We got a big one tonight. Live from New York, it's game three, and the Knicks are up 2-0. And the statistic, not good for San Antonio Spurs. No team, zero teams in the history of the league have ever battled back from being 3 down to win the championship. Hmm. So kind of a do or die. I mean, on the statistically, it's bound to happen.
2: Yeah.
0: So there you go. There's your drama going into tonight's game. Tip-off at 6:30 there from Madison Square Garden. Hockey, another great game over the weekend. If you missed it, a double OT, and the Vegas Knights jump ahead of Carolina with the win. They're up 2-1. They'll skate again here tomorrow night. But Vegas was up like 4-0. Carolina rambled back into things. There's one shot the Canes put on where you could hear it actually echo as it chinked off the pipe.
2: Ooh.
0: In there. It was pretty amazing. I mean, because it's just this massive arena. Everyone's screaming. You hear this dink, and the crowd goes nuts. So enjoy that. We'll hype it up more tomorrow in the Rockies. But once again, hold the worst record in baseball. We've heard that a million times. Dropping all three versus the Brew Crew over the weekend. They'll have a night off, and then they'll tangle with the Chicago Cubs starting tomorrow for 3 there at home. All right, and that's pretty much it. Let's get to the forecast
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3: Good morning, Southern Colorado. We have a lot of ground to cover for today with a severe weather risk, potential fire danger for some, and heat for all. First, we start with chances of severe storms this afternoon that are expected to start in a window anywhere from about noon to about 3 p.m. and continue through about 9 p.m. tonight. We will be most concerned for the plains today, which includes parts of the eastern El Paso County region and the Palmer Divide and counties close to the Kansas border. The risk for today is storms capable of producing strong wind gusts over 60 miles per hour, hail that could range from pea size but could get up to ping pong ball size for the storms that will be out towards the eastern plains, and the potential for some of those storms closest to the Kansas border to produce an isolated tornado or two. Meanwhile, in Fremont County, Pueblo County, and parts of Huerfano County will be under a red flag warning for high fire danger today until about 7 p.m. tonight. And for the rest of Southern Colorado, expect a warm afternoon with highs in the 80s and 90s. For Fox 21 Storm Team, I'm meteorologist Megan Montero.
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0: Nick Temple's hiding his bunker, probably, considering what's coming, right? 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

94.3 Keno. The illegal alarm is going off because the computer knows I'm going to do something I shouldn't be doing. But it's Monday. It's week two of Keno's Summer of Schmear. So it's double dip on the Talica. Yeah! It's Keno's voice show. Welcome to it.

0: 94.3 Kilo. Nice. That could be the best 2 minutes and 16 seconds of Metallica in the history of Metallica. Cover tune. Queen originally did that one. We'll get to the official song from the band at 7:20 today to pick up week two. And already calls coming in. We started playing just before. Anytime Metallica plays, it's Harvester of Sorrow. Couple phone calls, couple more for Stone Cold. Neither of those will be the song of the day today. If it was, that'd be cruel, because you have to travel back in time. We already talked about this last week. You have to go back in time. You have to wait till 7:20, gain the knowledge that one of those two songs is the song of the day, then travel back in time to earlier this morning and wait for it. It's way too involved, my friend. Way too involved. And it is Monday. Yeah, here on the Kilo Morning Show. Hi there.
1: I have a waitant who has summoned me. What foul beast has cursed this planet?

0: birthday sucked last year. We got the early bird reward here in just a few minutes. We'll get you off for some great pizza. You like New York pizza? You got New York pizza from Hell's Kitchen. We'll get you freebies from them next, and we'll do that every day this week around this time because they're nice enough to be a part of the broadcast this week. So get ready for the hookup. Get ready for the show. First round of traffic coming up next as well. Monday sucked, but sucked less here at Kilo.
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0: All right, so more of the same for the weather. For the next few days, we'll see near record highs for the Springs, Pueblo, and Denver. Start the morning real warm. It felt like this morning. I was like, this is not right. 65 is the starting temperature in the Springs. It's 64 right now in Pueblo. Oh, a balmy 60 in Denver. So we'll top out close to 90, about 87, 88 for the Springs. Mid to upper 90s for Pueblo. And again, that's the next couple days. There's red flag warnings in effect. Megan's covering for Nick here from our Fox 21 News weather hookup. And said severe storms, maybe tornadoes possible on the eastern plains. So a heads up there. So some under tornado warnings, fire warnings for others. Ah, that's it. It really must be Monday, huh? So again, 65 is where we start in the spring. 64 in Pueblo. We'll get you out for some great pizza at Hell's Kitchen here in a minute for the early morning reward. So if you're up hearing the words coming out of my pie hole and like pizza, got you hooked up for getting up and rocking with us next. Right here at 94.3 Kilo.

0: 94.3 Keto. AC/DC had to get their own cannon built for that one. It is discussed in the Brian Johnson book, The Lives of Brian. I think that was at the Monty, that's a Monty Python movie. But he talks about how they built the bell for Hell's Bells, the cannons. They got quite the show. We'll see it here in a little over a month, end of July, which is looming. And stay tuned. We'll have tickets and more for that one. If you haven't soaked in Brian Johnson's book, listen to it on Audible because he's the one reading it. It's like stories from Brian Johnson. One of the coolest ones, he talks about the company, I forget what the record company was, it was Atlantic Records, flies them to Bahamas to record Back in Black, or write and record Back in Black. And they gave them these amazing inventions on the plane on the way to the Bahamas. They're called a Walkman. And he talks about how it was amazing. You put cassette tapes in and listen to your music. And that's actually how they do it. The Young Brothers would actually write the riffs, record the riffs, give it to that guy. He would go in his bungalow at night and scribble out the lyrics. That would become Back in Black. Really amazing. Amazing book. Amazing band. Like I said, stay tuned for the win. Now, let's do this. Speaking of winning, we got pizza this week for the early morning reward. You can eat it traditionally, like I do, or you could do it. Where's it? It's all messed up. There I am. Traditional, or you can be untraditional and eat it like Ryan Seacrest. Either way, it's delicious pizza. And it can be yours if you're up, if you're rocking, and you're not exactly excited about it. And that's easy to fill that bill on a Monday. The rock lines are open to you. 719-633-KELO or toll-free 800-727-KELO. But, you go get some pie on, man. Three locations. They're in Manitou Springs, Security Whitefield, and right down from the station here next to Target in the Cheyenne Mountain Plaza there. But delicious pizza and everything else, and it's yours. If you're caller number 9, that's the stickler here. So, good luck from Keto and Hell's Kitchen. Now, as I find ourselves the pizza eater, John Michaels, first round of traffic this morning. Hello, buddy. Welcome back.
1: Hello, Ross, and thank you, sir. Good morning, my friends, as we get rolling. Hope you had a good weekend. We're back to it now, taking a look at conditions on Highway 50 in Pueblo. Looking very good right now. No problems past McCulloch Boulevard, Pueblo West, and over to I-25 in the northbound transition. Looks very good right now. Delay-free. There are no accidents, so we start off with a clean slate right now. No delay patterns. We had some debris reported on the highway on I-25. Where was this? 25 southbound. 25 southbound, just south of looks like highway 1 mile point 114. So watch for possible slowing for debris on the highway, but I think that may be cleared by now. And we had another issue. Let's see, 25 southbound with a crash that was reported just south of Mesa Ridge Parkway. Watch for slowing there and lane restrictions as well. So we start off with a little bit of activity on this early Monday. 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
0: All right, buddy. Nice job to Citizen Brian as well. He nailed it on the rock lines, and he gets the first of the freebies from our friends at Hell's Kitchen for the early morning reward. We'll do it tomorrow at this time, so if you find yourself up and rocking at 6:20-ish tomorrow morning, you can do it and maybe snag the freebies. So, good luck.
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94.3 Kilo Cannot Rock. Some wake and shake this morning. Obviously needed on a Monday. Forecast exactly like the weekend. It's ugly hot. And then we got a nice little dynamic shift. Some under fire danger. And then those out east, tornado danger this afternoon with possible storms in the mix. And that'll be in the norm, or that will be the norm and in the mix over the next several days. So just a heads up. We'll hear from Megan. She's got a lengthy weather report today, but it shows you how tough Colorado is, right? You can't be soft and live here. You live west, you could catch on fire. You live east, you could be sucked into the atmosphere. Colorado, am I right? All right, let's keep the wake and shake thing going. Need some more? We got you. The new one from Five Finger Death Punch. Should get that blood pumping. Eye of the Storm, it's new rock here at Kilo. Oh, Father!

0: 94.3 Keto Eye of the Storm is Death Punch. And we were talking about how that pretty much checks every box for an awesome rock song. Cool riffs, maniacal laughter, random screaming of the word burn. And then someone else checks it. All it's missing, the one thing it's missing to make it the maybe the best rock song ever and checking every single box that you need to make a great rock song. Creepy children talking. As the one, and I was like, oh, man, that's so true. Right? Need some creepy kid like that kid, the Metallica song or that Fozzy song. Maybe there'll be a creepy kid on another track from the upcoming new album. And we're waiting for their date, September, Red Rocks. We'll have tickets and stuff. That one's still a ways out. Okay, 6:38. Let's do this now. Jump back outside. In his mind's eye, we had Dez Bree on the road. Any word on what it was, John?
1: No, but it looks whatever it was, whatever manner of debris it was, looks like it's been cleared. Looks like they have taken that off the slate. You know, we are going to replace that with a road closure. There is a full-on closure right now on Academy Boulevard between Hancock and El Moro Road. This is because of road work in the area. The intersection of Astrazon and Academy is closed. Detours are already in place, and they're going to reopen that area around noon today. So this will be this will impact your morning commute. Again, that is Academy closed northbound. Between the intersection of Astrazon and Academy is closed. So expect delays in the area. Follow any posted detours. Taking a look at Highway 115 up from Penrose, and we're looking good. Coming up on Turkey Canyon Ranch Road, beautiful, good dry roads, no issues to report. Coming up on Rock Creek up to Fort Carson, and if you're approaching via South Academy, it's all good. 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That's traffic on the Rock Station 94.3 Kilo.
0: I've been shopping for a new couch, so if the debris happens to be a, slightly, at least the three-seater.
1: Right?
0: Blood stains are okay, but other stains, so you have to look. Let me know.
1: Okay.
0: Let me know.
1: Very good.
0: All right.
1: Yep.
0: Or ladder. Fair's if fair. I'm looking for a ladder lately, too. If it's a ladder, let me know as well. We'll jump in the station vehicle ahead and pick that stuff up. Good. All right, buddy. Thanks. We'll find you in about 10 minutes or so with the headlines. Freak news set to go here next hour. We're locking that in, and we'll keep it rocking here. Monday morning, coming away here from...
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5: In Apple.
0: All right, then. Let's see. Like I said, freak news next hour. Well, actually, be fixed to wrap things up 1 hour from now. And it's like a star-studded freak news Monday with appearances from Spider-Man. Also, Rambo makes the cut here today. You want to class up your white wine? We can do that. And then what's... I'm torn on this one. We always poke fun at some of these Guinness records. Because when I was a kid, like, Guinness records were badass. Jumping bikes over stuff, catch yourself on fire, jumping off buildings, stuff like that. And then now it's like, I still point to the worst one we've had recently is running a half marathon with the most t-shirts on. Someone like wore 60 t-shirts and then ran a half marathon. Like, that's the stupidest thing I've ever heard of in my life. Today, I'm torn. A record for eating Oreos. Delicious, yeah, tough, I don't think so. If you're eating Oreos while fighting a bear, that's the Guinness record I can get behind. So I'm still on the fence whether or not it's cool or not. We'll get you the numbers, though. What's the rundown here? You can place your bets if you want to play. It's the most amount of Oreos eaten in a 5-minute span. Place your bets. We'll get to the answer next hour. Up next, so the regular news will fire up that. Not as fun as the freak news because it's too real. Right? Too real! But we gotta do what we gotta do. Headlines are next to Kilo.

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0: 94.3 Kilo, that's Ford from the band Return to Dust, the young pups in the rock world. And what's up? It's Kilo's Morning Show here. We're hanging out and fixing to fire up those headlines. Summer with the news. We got an extensive weather forecast here today. I was mentioning especially how tough Colorado is. You live on the west side, you could catch on fire. You live out east, you get sucked into the atmosphere today. Colorado's no joke, my friend. No joke. So, we'll get to that. To conclude, we start, though, with the traffic this morning. And this guy's already been busy on a Monday. Johnny Michaels, what's going on, man? You got road closures, huh?
1: Yes, we have a road closure academy closed north and southbound. This is going to be at Astrazon at Academy. Detours are already in place. Now, this is for road work that's been ongoing and will continue until about noon today. And around noon, they'll reopen that stretch of Academy, again, north and southbound at Astrazon. So watch for slowing, plan accordingly, or take an alternate route to avoid having to turn around. And taking a look at some of the major intersections, Academy, Maislin, Academy, Platt, look fine right now. Very light traffic if you're rolling into town from the north between Woodman to Fillmore. No delays. And on the Powers corridor, currently we're looking at light traffic on Powers northbound at North Carefree. Just a handful of vehicles approaching the intersection. No delays. 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
0: Thank you, sir. Rest the goods. Let's go now.
2: Now, it's a Kilo reality check.
0: And it is round two of the real summer justice with those headlines. What's shaking?
3: Yeah, a powerful 7.8 magnitude earthquake has rocked the southern Philippines, killing at least 32 people. Most of the deaths occurred due to a landslide. The quake struck today, causing buildings to collapse and triggering small tsunamis. Waves were detected as far away as Japan. Officials report more than 200 injuries and significant damage in General Santos City. The Philippines president has ordered disaster response efforts. The Philippines frequently experiences earthquakes due to its location on the Pacific Ring of Fire. The Colorado Department of Corrections stated on a Facebook post yesterday that all statewide visitation has been temporarily suspended, effective immediately. If you have a scheduled visit, you are told not to travel to the facility. In an update from them yesterday, they said an incident happened on Saturday which left two people dead at Bent County Correctional Facility. One person was transported to a hospital. They say no staff were injured. Approved phone and video visitation is still ongoing except for that facility. They say this decision is precautionary to help keep everybody safe, and there's no threat to the public. North Cheyenne Canyon Road and Gold Camp Road in Northern Cheyenne Canyon Park are now closed due to storm impacts. According to the city, large amounts of debris fell onto North Cheyenne Canyon Road.

0: Damage from the storm has been found on Gold Camp Road. Crews are assessing conditions, and there's no estimated timeline for reopening. The El Paso County Clerk and Recorder's Office is set to send ballots today to active registered voters. On June 22nd, officials from the office said voter service and polling centers will open. This is also the recommended deadline for voters to return their ballot by mail. Primary election is June 30th, and all ballots must be received by 7 p.m. to be counted. And lastly, a 25-year-old man was arrested last week after sneaking onto a United Airlines flight in Texas last month using a seemingly fake boarding pass. According to a criminal complaint, after bypassing TSA and gate agents, he attempted to claim an empty aisle seat, but moved to a restroom when confronted. He spent the remainder of the boarding process hiding in various bathrooms. As the plane began to taxi, an alert passenger noticed his prolonged absence and prompted the flight attendant to investigate and ultimately discover he was a stowaway, and that forced the aircraft to return to the gate.
1: He just kind of drifted around the flight, huh?
0: Yeah, so he was like hanging out in the TSA area. They scanned his ticket. They denied him. He hung out for a little while, came back after a couple hours, and made his way through.
1: Wow. So crazy that can still happen.
0: Yeah.
1: There's one lady who's done like 3 or 4 times in the last 7 years. All right. Well, good luck there. Sports. Let's get into that. We'll start with the hoops with a big game 3 tonight. Well, big for San Antonio. No team has ever battled back being down 3-0 to win the NBA championship. And that's what San Antonio is facing here. They're down 2-0. New York steals both games in San Antonio over the weekend. Set to go 6:30 tonight. Could be an exciting one. Hockey, it's been off the hook, man. We're into another game tomorrow, coming off a 5-4 win for Vegas in a double overtime performance in that game 3. And Carolina was down 4-0. They get back into it to tie things and then force that overtime. But Vegas pings it late in OT for the win, so they're up 2-1 again tomorrow from Vegas. And then baseball, Rockies 0-3 versus Milwaukee. They'll entertain the Cubs for 3 starting today with those 3 losses. Once again, worst record in Major League Baseball is your Colorado Rockies. Nothing new there, I guess. All right. Headlines done. Let's conquer this extensive forecast here.
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3: Good morning, Southern Colorado. We have a lot of ground to cover for today with a severe weather risk, potential fire danger for some, and heat for all. First, we start with chances of severe storms this afternoon that are expected to start in a window anywhere from about noon to about 3 p.m. and continue through about 9 p.m. tonight. We will be most concerned for the plains today, which includes parts of the eastern El Paso County region and the Palmer Divide and counties close to the Kansas border. The risk for today is storms capable of producing strong wind gusts over 60 miles per hour, hail that could range from pea size but could get up to ping pong ball size for the storms that will be out towards the eastern plains, and the potential for some of those storms closest to the Kansas border to produce an isolated tornado or two. Meanwhile, in Fremont County, Pueblo County, and parts of Huerfano County will be under a red flag warning for high fire danger today until about 7 p.m. tonight. And for the rest of Southern Colorado, expect a warm afternoon with highs in the 80s and 90s. For Fox 21 Storm Team, I'm meteorologist Megan Montero.
0: Thank you, Megan Montero. It's currently 67 in both Colorado Springs and Pueblo, 63 in Denver, and it's 658 on 94.3 Kilo.
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0: 94.3 Kilo's running like heck with Pink Floyd and good morning from Kilo Control. You got the Kilo Morning Show here. We are on the air. 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Just go to your app store. We're there for you. And the Rock Line, text line, same number if you want to get in touch. 719-633-KILO. And I'm told line two has a question. What's your question there, man?
1: Hey, Ross, can I put a request in your bucket of requests?
0: Yeah, man, what do you want?
1: Riptide by Sick Puppies.
0: I can do that. What's your name, man?
1: Jeff.
0: Yes. My name's Jeff. I can do that for you, Jeff. Thanks for rocking, man. You have a great day, all right? Enjoy.
1: All right, sounds good.

0: 94.3 Keto Sick Pups there with Riptide. Requested stuff from Jeff. You need something, Rock Lions text line anytime. 719-633-KILO. As mentioned, we got the Freak News coming up a little bit later on. Celebrity Freak News Day. We got Spider-Man. We got Rambo. We got a Guinness record for Oreos. Who's this other guest? David kicked in his guess for the most amount of Oreos eaten, and it was a 5-minute span, I believe. His guess, Buck Fitty, is close. Very close, but not quite. So we'll dial that in later. Cool or not cool, I guess, that eating that many Oreos is way better than the running a half marathon wearing the most T-shirts. But it's not exactly like an Evel Knievel jumping over a canyon or something like that. So what do you think? Oreo challenge, cool, not cool? You can shoot in a text, yay or nay. We'll assemble those answers as well coming up in the Freak News, which is about a little less than 30 minutes away. In your not-so-distant future, the Metallica song of the day coming your way in just about 13 minutes from now. Once you know, you just pay attention. And every time we crank it up today, which will be several times, Caller 9 will be joining us for the giveaway at the end of the Summer of Fear. So, good luck there. Hold tight for the info. And then right now, pay attention if you're out there. We've got problems. Construction leading to a shutdown of a busy chunk of street in Colorado Springs. So we got that. Other chunks of business. What do you got for us there, John Michaels?
1: Yep, that's the closure, all right. Academy Boulevard is closed north and southbound at Astrazon. This is for road work that's going to be underway until about noon today. So plan accordingly if your travels normally take you in that general area. Again, that's Academy at Astrazon. That's a no-go right now for those folks who use Academy. Detours are already in place, so just follow the posted detours. And then we had an accident, 25 southbound south of Mesa Ridge Parkway. Looks like that's finally cleared. No longer an issue. Then out east, Highway 24, at Mark Scheffel, 123 directions, looking pretty good. Light traffic right now. And then further north, Woodman at Highway 24 in the Falcon area, 123 directions, looks good. Road conditions are fine. No issues to report there. And delay free on the west side, Highway 24, just east of Woodland Park, coming up Green Mountain Falls Road. Looks beautiful past Cascade and then to Manitou and beyond. Let's see, coming up on 21st Street, that's going to be a single cycle light. This one brought to you by Colorado Department of Transportation. Seatbelt saved lives. 3 out of 5 rollover deaths weren't buckled up. Nobody is above the law of physics. Buckle up and shift into safe. A message from CDOT. That's traffic on the Rock Station 94.3 Kilo.
0: All right, cool, man. Don't forget, Pie Night's also coming your way here. The next one's going to happen on the 20th. Reservoir Brewing is the place we're going to be, and we can officially announce today. The band is Avenged Sevenfold with their show coming to Denver. We're like, why not? Because they got some cool, eye candy when it comes to the band logos and stuff. So that is the next round. First come, first serve, Avenged Sevenfold glasses, Reservoir Brewing, Saturday the 20th. We'll go live at 7 o'clock. And then we'll also have those limited edition Reservoir Brewing Kilo throwback pint glasses with our throwback logo. And those sold behind the bar for the low price of $9.43, full of delicious drinking beverage. And that's it. We'll give out tickets, 2 pair for the event show. And all of it happens Pueblo West, Reservoir Brewing here in not even 2 weeks, right? A little under 2 weeks, 20th. So mark it down. We'll see you there. Pint Nights rock through the summer of 26. With 94.3.
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0: Okay, so another warm one here today, and we're already almost at 70. It's not even 7:15, and it's 68 in the Springs. It is 69 in Pueblo, 64 in Denver. So we got fire weather watches, red flag warnings, and warnings for those out east with possible hail and possible tornadoes later this afternoon. So eyes to the sky, I guess. And guess what? That's the forecast over the next several days. Still on track for what could be a low 90-degree Wednesday for the Springs and quite possibly 100 or very close to 100 for Pueblo on Wednesday. We'll see, I guess. Still a couple days before we get there. So again, 68 in the Springs, 69 in Pueblo, and we're back to business. Nine Inch Nails, and then we'll get your Metallica Song of the Day next here at Kilo.

0: 94.3 kilohertz. Before live, I believe that was from the Japanese import. And a great cut. And you got the Kilo Morning Show. We got moments away from firing up the crucial detail that you need to carry with you every single workday. That is the Metallica song of the day. Not quite there. It's 19 and 42 seconds. So moments away from that announcement. We got the freak news coming up here in a few minutes. Right now, so we have an Oreo record. Eating Oreos, the most Oreos in 5 minutes. We'll get to the numbers behind that. Is it cool? Is it not cool? And right now we have three not cool texts and two saying that's a pretty cool record. One saying, because I love Oreos. It's Tina. Of course, it'd be a chocolate fiend known as Tina. Eat your beans, Tina. Eat your green beans. So, yeah, obviously, if you're a fan of the cookie, that's a pretty good challenge. Even if you don't hit the record, you still get a crap ton of Oreos. So, that's coming up. We'll get through the Q&A, and you can still sound off on the text line. Cool, not cool. 719-633-KILO. And now, it is 720, isn't it, James?
1: Yeah,
0: so let's do it. The Metallica song of the day. Listen for this jam between now and midnight. We'll play it several times throughout the day. When you hear it, be caller 9 on the Rock Lines, and you can join us at the end of summer for the Summer Sphere giveaway. Rocker and a guest off to Vegas to soak in one of those amazing shows, which you know they're going to be amazing, at the Sphere. Thanks to our friends at the Epic Remedy, 4 locations in the Springs. 3 of the 4 open up to all adults 21 and up. They got their big boy pants on. And you can find out all those details. Go to Kilo943.com to link up, or you can go to the Epic Remedy as well. And here you go. Today's song of the day. Eat my bitch.
2: That's a huge bitch.
0: And that will unlock your chance to join James and his boys in Vegas. So, good luck. Happy hunting. And pay attention, Metallica, Ain't My Bitch, the official song of the day.

0: Kino. Ben Burley must have got the note. You gotta have a creepy kid in your song if you really want to make a rock jam. He did it. The new one from Breaking Benjamin. Something Wicked. And what's up? It's a Kilo Morning Show. We got freak news dead ahead. Like I said, record for eating the most of Oreos in 5 minutes has been set. We'll give you your task. What else? Spider-Man. It's like celebrity. Spider-Man and Rambo are going to be in the mix. How to really class up your white wine if you want to impress your stuffy friends. Scary stuff with AI. And Liam Neeson. You wouldn't really tie him into a scam. But some lady loves her some Liam Neeson. So, yeah, that and more. Working your way here in about, actually 9 minutes away. It's 7:26 right now. And we'll deliver. After this, we got traffic to discuss once again Monday morning. Always something cooking on a Monday. John Michaels with the latest there. What's going on, man?
1: Yes, sir. With a closure today because of road work, Academy at Astrazon, that intersection is closed. Detours are in place. This is ongoing until about noon today. Later on, let's see, elsewhere on I-25, rolling into town from the north, a bit busier, but no slowing pattern yet. Looks good all the way to Garden of the Gods. No slowing to report on the south side, 25 north, rolling up towards Mesa Ridge. We had an issue there with a crash, but that's been cleared. No issues, no slowing in the area up to South Academy and to MLK Bypass, and delay free if you're on Highway 115. Past Old Canyon City Road and up to Rock Creek Park, Fort Carson. Let's see, at the light, that's a delay-free condition, a single-cycle light, and no slowing, no surprises if you're approaching via South Academy. 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
0: Cool, busy enough, get ready. It's strange, it's true, it's back. For a Monday morning, we deliver the freak news next.
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0: 94.3 Kilo, the Foo Fighters there. It's Kilo's Morning Show, trucking through a Monday here. And let's see here. We've got fun. We've got games. We got the freak news to discuss. And we'll stop the count now in regards to cool or not cool, holding the record for eating the most amount of Oreos in a five-minute period. Cool, not cool. The votes have been cast. We'll get you the numbers behind the record. And is it lame or is it cool? Answer from the text line as well. So let's get busy. It's strange, it's true, it's Kilo Freak News. And this week, once again, for Mother Muffs, nice breakfast all day, but an amazing kitchen turnout, some great food. Most amazing chicken tendies in all of the 719 they boast. Plus the sport packages, so all the playoff games. And fun every single night from trivia night, live music, Crazy Tony's karaoke, and more. You can find out everything you need at mothermuffs.com. And let's begin. Monday, they serve the Keto Freak News, so it's June 8th. Today is National Best Friends Day. That's a good use of a national blank day. Appreciate your bestie today. High five and some beers, baby. You and yours. All right, let's move. First story with the AI crap. Is it going to work? Is it not going to work? We always talk about this because sometimes AI scares me. Other times, I laugh at AI because it's stupid. So McDonald's is testing a pretty hefty new AI system so it can chat with customers. Not that crazy, right? It can take orders in multiple languages. Cool, but not exactly like bending the use of AI. But it also says it will help run restaurant operations behind the scenes. Now, specifically what that means, it doesn't say. I would imagine it just keeps track of inventory, automatically does some of those tasks. Will it work or will McDonald's implode? We'll find out soon. And this one, don't know if it's true or not. They put these stories out all the time and act like it's a thing. And I'm pretty sure it's just the guys behind the curtain on the interweb saying, hey, let's put it out there and see how many idiots fall for it. You want to class up your fancy wine drinking? The hot new trend is putting pickles in your white wine. I think the hot new trend is putting pickles in everything. And I'm a pickle fan myself, but I can't imagine that making white wine any better. I'm not a white wine guy anyway. Good red, good Merlot, something like that. But that wouldn't go good with a pickle either. So if you want to be cutting edge in your crew, drop a pickle in that white wine. See what happens. All right, let's get to kind of a crazy story. And I'm giving high fives to the police officers for not doing their job on this one. So here's the story. It's the story of a guy named Aaron Spencer. And Mr. Spencer, unfortunately, had a daughter that was assaulted by a 67-year-old guy, raped his 13-year-old daughter the summer of 2024. And then, in October of that same year, abducted his 13-year-old child. So this guy located them in October of 2024. Dad did. And killed the guy. Why? Because he's a dad. That's why. Now, he was set for trial in about 2 weeks. And it was announced on Friday that the charge has now been dismissed. Because it was discovered that law enforcement officers have lost video evidence of the incident. So with no evidence, they cannot charge him. And no penalties would be leveled against the father that killed his daughter's rapist. Justice? I kind of think so. I mean, I never advocate violence, but still, I think justice was served there. Good job, officers. On we go to our jerk of the day.
1: Jerk!
0: It's a teenage girl, too, man. Is everyone just now jerks?
1: Jerk!
0: I think so. And it's another fast food rage incident. And just heads up, everything you do is being videotaped. All right? Whether it's these flock cameras for you driving around or it's business cameras, security cameras from other businesses, every move you make is on tape. So if you get angry at a Chipotle and you fire your failed bowl at the person's face, you're going to be found. Incident from Southern California Chipotle. And basically, they just posted surveillance of they being police officers. posted video of a woman angry with her order and really firing the bowl of Chipotle at the worker's face. And they got him in the face with a bowl of Chipotle.
2: In the face.
0: So it happened on May 27th, but on Thursday of last week, they officially positively identified the 18-year-old from Santa Ana, California, and she has been now arrested, facing assault charges. You just can't fire stuff at people's faces, and especially Chipotle. That's a dangerous thing to throw, right? You get some of that in their eye, you're going to get diarrhea, for sure. It's guaranteed, right? Guaranteed. So congratulations, ma'am. You are our jerk of the day. What else we got here for you? This one's odd. We've had people fall for scams thinking they're talking to celebrities before. You know, like recently Mel Gibson, some lady thought she was being wooed by Mel Gibson. And his thing was, well, I'm going through a divorce. And so all my money's currently locked down. Can you loan me $500? Really? You think Mel Gibson needs your $500? But Liam Neeson? Sexy, not sexy. Anyone have a thing for Liam Neeson? Apparently, a 76-year-old woman from Florida does, as she's been sending all of her money to someone claiming to be the Hollywood star Liam Neeson. I have a special skill ripping off 76-year-old women. She insisted that she was arrested for striking a family member who took her phone in an attempt to keep her from continuing to text this Liam Neeson character. She's all in, thinking it's that guy. Now, who is it that you don't know? But they are looking into it. And no word in the story about exactly how much money she's spending to sitting to Liam Neeson, but not good, for sure. And now, from old Florida woman to old Florida dude, is he a perv or just confused? A 79-year-old man in Florida has been arrested for being outside holding his water hose in his right hand and his other hose in his left hand. Didn't we have another exposure guy from Florida last week? I want to say, yeah. These weeks blur sometimes. But I'm pretty sure that's the second schlong-related incident from Florida we've had in the last several days. But at 79 years old, maybe he's just really confused. And lastly, so the question is, eating a record amount of Oreos in 5 minutes to break the world record, lame or cool? And it was close. It was almost 50-50. We had 4 votes for cool, including one girl. She's like, I'd love Oreos. That sounds awesome. I understand. If that's your go-to cookie, I guess chowing as many as you can in 5 minutes would be pretty fun. 5, though, saying lame. So the bill passes. Lame record for the Oreos. But it's a 22-year-old personal trainer eating 162 Oreos in 5 minutes. To break the world record. I don't know how you get that much dry Oreo down. I guess you're probably chugging some water as you do it. And thanks to Citizen David, he broke it down for you. That's 4.5 packs of Oreos. 4.5 full packs of Oreos in 5 minutes is what you're facing. That's your daunting task, if you so choose. And wanting to break this lame world record. Go for it. And that is all. We wrap on the Guinness. Strange. It's true. It's the Kilo.
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94.3 Kino Rock and Van Halen. We got headlines to discuss coming up next. Traffic leads us, and traffic this hour from the Battle MMA Championships. Fight night right around the corner. New location at the Colorado Springs City Hub. And it all goes down coming up here this Saturday, the 13th. Doors at 4:45. And the fights, the beatings start at 6. So you can get your tickets. GA, table seats, cage side. Online, go to Battle MMA Championships. That's plural.com. And check out this killer fight card stacked with local pro fighters. We'll see you there this Saturday. The Battle MMA Championships. Now, stick around. 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

0: 94.3 Keto Cut Live with the one and only Scott Weiland there. STP. That's from just a couple weeks ago for Keto's Friday Night Live. This week, we'll do Metallica. We'll be doing that once a month for the Summer of Fear.
1: Nice.
0: And it kind of coincides with our first giveaway. We're going to be reaching in and grabbing names every month for some nice Metallica prize packs as we roll through the Summer of the Sphere. All right, then. So that's it. Commercial-free live rock roll. That's every Friday night starting at 10 o'clock right here on the Concert Connection Kilo. Now, let's bust them loose. Time for the headlines. Summer's got news. We got sports and our weather forecast in a moment. At 7:54, though, we jump outside first. Traffic me, John Michaels. Traffic me.
2: Yes, sir. Well, reminder that the intersection of Astrazon and Academy is closed for road work until about noon today. So plan your drive around town accordingly. Let's see. No delays to report. Mainline I-25 is actually looking pretty good right now. From North Academy, past Woodman, Garden of the Gods to Fillmore. That entire stretch looks good. Let's see. We're delay-free on many of the surface streets. Academy of Platte, no slowing. Heavier traffic, I see, yeah, at Austin at Academy, and also Academy at Maysland. Very heavy traffic, especially for the southbound approaching the intersection right now. And then on the Powers corridor, let's see where are you at. Platte Murray, not there. Powers Research, Powers North Carefree, building up volume. You're starting to see that backup now on Powers northbound approaching North Carefree. This one brought to you by Colorado State Patrol. The average cost of a first-time DUI in Colorado is over $13,000, and a conviction gives you a criminal record. Make a plan for a sober ride before

0: 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Colorado State Patrol. That's traffic on the Rock Station 94.3 Kilo.
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1: 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And Summer, another round of news, please.
3: And North Cheyenne Canyon Road and Gold Camp Road in North Cheyenne Canyon Park are closed due to storm impacts. According to the city, large amounts of debris fell onto North Cheyenne Canyon Road, and damage from the storm has been found on Gold Camp Road. Crews are assessing conditions and working to clear the areas, and there's no estimated time for reopening. The Colorado Department of Corrections stated on a Facebook post yesterday, all statewide visitation has been temporarily suspended, effective immediately. If you have a scheduled visit, you're told not to travel to the facility. In an update yesterday, they say an incident happened on Saturday, which left two people dead at Bent County Correctional Facility. One person was transported to a hospital. They say no staff were injured. Approved phone and video visitation is still ongoing, except for at that facility. They say this decision is precautionary for safety and security, and there's no threat to the public. Nearly a dozen more states are adding restrictions to SNAP purchases in the months ahead, part of a growing movement to shift SNAP spending to healthier options. Over the past several months, states have been rolling out new restrictions on what SNAP dollars can be spent on, and Colorado is one of eight states adding similar rules, saying that there's a ban on spending on soda, energy drinks, and candy. Additional restrictions will also apply to retailers, as the USDA announced they would require SNAP-authorized retailers to carry more varieties of nutritious foods. So those changes are coming. And Governor Polis and the Colorado Department of Agriculture State Veterinarian's Office announced Colorado has activated its New World Screwworm Response Plan following the confirmed detection of the New World Screwworm in Texas. The State Veterinarian's Office says that they're working with the USDA, and they're monitoring everything, and they're getting ready to go with the plan.
1: Screwworm!
3: Say that five times fast.
1: All right. Yeah, Canada also is taking adjustments in, you know, the U.S. poultry or livestock in regards to keeping it from crossing the border north. It's really horrible.
3: Yeah.
1: Nasty little worm, huh? I thought bot fly was the grossest thing out there. This could be better, creepier and grosser than that. And here we go. Let's start with the hoops of the NBA championship. If you missed the drama, New York steals both games on the road in San Antonio. The star for San Antonio, Wimby, a chance to get the win in game two, but he comes up short with the shot, and the Knicks are up 2-0. And the drama here is no team has ever battled back from being down 3-0 to win the NBA championship. So it's a do or die for San Antonio tonight, I guess statistically speaking, maybe. 6:30 for that game three, first one from New York City. I need to pull up tickets now because we were talking about when San Antonio was fixing to host the first game. I saw a story about how they were amazed about how expensive the seats were. I was like, I bet that's nothing compared to New York. And it wasn't. There was a ringside seat or a courtside seat in New York was, I think, $103,000,
3: yeah,
1: we discussed.
3: Like that.
1: That was before they dominated. So I'm curious to see where they're at. We'll find those numbers for the next and last round of sports next hour. If you're not following the hockey, man, you were missing out. Some great hockey being played. You had a double overtime game over the weekend, and Carolina had to battle back to get it. And, Vegas still steals it in overtime, 5-4, and they're up 2-0. We'll have that game four from Vegas tomorrow. Baseball, you had Rockies fall all three times versus Milwaukee with it. They have stumbled back into the worst record in Major League Baseball, and they'll host the Cubs for three starting tomorrow. And that is that. Let's take care of this forecast here.
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4: Good morning, Southern Colorado. We have a lot of ground to cover for today with a severe weather risk, potential fire danger for some, and heat for all. First, we start with chances of severe storms this afternoon that are expected to start in a window anywhere from about noon to about 3 p.m. and continue through about 9 p.m. tonight. We will be most concerned for the plains today, which includes parts of the eastern El Paso County region and the Palmer Divide and counties close to the Kansas border. The risk for for today is storms capable of producing strong wind gusts over 60 miles per hour. Hail that could range from pea size, but could get up to ping pong ball size for the storms that will be out towards the eastern plains, and the potential for some of those storms closest to the Kansas border to produce an isolated tornado or two. Meanwhile, in Fremont County, Pueblo County, and parts of Huerfano County will be under a red flag warning for high fire danger today until about 7 p.m. tonight. And for the rest of Southern Colorado, expect a warm afternoon with highs in the 80s and 90s. For Fox 21 Storm Team, I'm meteorologist Megan Montero.
3: 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It's currently 71 in the Springs, 77 in Pueblo, 67 in Denver, and it's 8 o'clock on the Rock Station 94.3 Kilo.
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0: 94.3 Kilo, Mr. Marilyn Manson on tour with Zombie. And that one's set for September, I believe, too, right? Hey, man, this actually list is fairly manageable again. Yeah, September 12th, Saturday night in Denver with The Who, Fiddler's Green. That's going to be a good one. We've been talking more bang for your buck if you're looking to stretch your money. Maybe you can think about that one. Or just hang out and win tickets. That's even better. That's a good way to stretch your buck. Let's see. We're going to hear from our band, The Boys in Black. Metallica's Song of the Day is going to air this hour. So pay attention and don't go anywhere. Get your invite and lock in a chance to maybe get to Vegas. How cool. All right. What else here? Oh, we had some stories in the freak news. One was involving a lady who fell for a scam thinking she was talking to Liam Neeson. And she was sending him all the money. No other details. We've had this happen time and time again. But the star is a little odd, right? It's like heartthrob. Liam Neeson. I don't think that goes hand in hand. We've had, like, you know, people who thought it was Brad Pitt they were talking to and Tom Cruise. Actually, John fell for the Tom Cruise thing once. Like, months. Remember, you're like, Tom Cruise wants me to be a Scientologist.
1: Right.
0: Who else? Mel Gibson recently was used to victimize an old lady. But Liam Neeson, that's a little odd, right, John? It's like, he's not.
1: Right.
0: The sexiest guy in Hollywood is Liam Neeson. No, doesn't work. But it was a citizen, Steven checked in. That's our summer blockbuster right there. Liam Neeson is scamming poor old ladies, and then Jason Statham gets word of it and goes to seek revenge, right? Liam Neeson versus Jason Statham. I heard you messing with these old ladies. Huh? I think you're onto something, Steven. You know, Hollywood, if Hollywood gets word of this, it's going to be greenlit rather quickly. Because they're running out of ideas. So that one seems to fit. What was the other? We had another one with Nick Cage. Nick Cage news. And anytime we have Nick Cage news, we have to have Nick Cage being stung by bees.
2: What is it? What is it? What is that? What is that? What is it?
3: Bees.
2: Oh, no, not the bees.
3: Yeah, the bees.
2: Not the bees.
3: Yeah.
2: Ah! I love my eyes. Eyes.
0: This thing is better and better every time we play it, I think. So I had heard the story about he saying no to the role as Harry Dunn in the movie Dumb and Dumber to co-star with Jim Carrey. At the time, he went and did Leaving Las Vegas, which that was a pretty good idea, I guess, because he won him one of those Oscars for drinking himself to death in Vegas. But yeah. I did not know there's other roles that he has said no to, including Shrek. I'm not sure where that fell, because originally Chris Farley was recording the voice work for Shrek when he passed away, and then Mike Myers stepped up and took over from there. So I'm not sure if that was pre-Farley or if it was Farley first, and then they offered it to Nick Cage. But I didn't know he was up for Neo in The Matrix, and he said no to that.
1: Wow.
0: And then didn't know he was also tied to Lord of the Rings as Aragorn, and also denied that one. So it's like, wow, man, Nick Cage. Swings and some misses. I mean, you hear these stories about actors every once in a while where they miss on one big role or whatever.
1: Yeah.
0: But man, no Shrek, no Matrix, no Dumb and Dumber, no Lord of the Rings. It's like Mike Myers, Keanu Reeves, Jeff Daniels, and Viggo Mortensen are all very thankful that Nick Cage decided to walk away from some of these roles. I couldn't imagine him, though, as Harry in Dumb and Dumber, right?
1: Right.
0: So maybe because it's such one of my favorite movies. And I just can't see him as Harry Dunn for some
1: Instead,
0: reason.
1: Then he decided to pour all of that acting talent into the bee scene.
0: Yeah, right?
2: Bees!
3: What is it?
2: It's
3: what
2: the bees! Their little stings are stinging my eyes! Their stingers are stinging my eyes!
3: Not the bees! Ah! I love my eyes!
0: I love you, Nick Cage. You may have a horrible taste of what roles you take and don't take, but I still love you, Nick Cage. 8:12. And now let's hear from the man who was once scammed out of thousands by a fake Tom Cruise.
1: Right.
0: John Michaels.
1: Yeah, you got a crash. This is going to be on Uinta at 19th Street. So watch for some slow and go in the area there. Police on scene and a road closure in effect. AstraZone at Academy. That intersection is closed for road work. Detours are in place. This will be going on until about noon today. So plan your drive accordingly. Taking a look at Highway 24 on the east side past Judge Orr. Looks pretty good at, let's see, Woodman Road east and westbound. And we got a work parking cam there. Nope, we'll just go down to the next one at Meridian. Looks just fine. No issues to report. And at Mark Scheffel, 1, 2, 3 directions all the way around. 1, 2. Yeah, it's kind of busy coming in from the north. And then on the west side, Highway 24, past Manitou and into town proper. 21st Street's going to be a single cycle light. 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
0: So we kind of slowed down. Start of the morning at 65. And just before 7, we're already at almost 70. And like I said, cooled off a bit. Well, as far as the rapid growth, 72 now in the Springs, 77 in Pueblo. Denver still lagging at 66. But we got the mixed bag, man, with fire weather watch. Red flag warnings, chance of hail, possible tornadoes in the eastern plains this afternoon. So enjoy Colorado's wild side. And then the rest of the week so far are shaping up to be pretty much the same. Highs today going to be upper 80s, close to 90 for the Springs, mid to upper 90s for Pueblo. And Wednesday could see 90s in the Springs and close to 100 in the Steel City for Wednesday. We'll keep eyes on that. All right, right now again, 72 in the Springs, 77 in Pueblo.

94.3 Kilo Rocks Aussie. He lives here forever, I tell you. And let's see. This is a perfect use of the text line. Dale text in. Hey, did I miss the Metallica song of the day? And the answer, Dale, is no. No, you have not. We announced about an hour ago. I mentioned this is the hour for me to ring that bell. So pay attention. I'm not going to tell you what it is, but the fact that it's this hour, you just pay attention for the next like 35 minutes. Maybe you're going to hear something from Metallica. I suggest you pick up your phone and give me a call. Take a shot. Take a shot. So keep it locked for the station for the Sphere. Concert Connection is 94.3 Kilo.

0: 94.3 Kilo, nothing more right there with Angel Song. Johnny from the band, the lead singer, is on the new track with The Who. He stays busy, that guy. And it's 8:25. Had Ozzy just before that, and a little bit of a buzz in regards to the AI Ozzy the family is allegedly building. More specifics about it now from Jack and Sharon. So looks like it could make its debut here late summer of 2026. Jack Osborne says this isn't a ChatGPT with Ozzy's face on it. This is a closed AI, so it's not connected to the internet. They're building a database with only information that either Dad had, Ozzy had, or was accurate, or was written accurately. Also adds that it's either they create a digital imprint of Ozzy and have control over it, or someone else will. I don't know about that. Legally, can they even do that? Sharon goes on to say, technology moves on. I'm not asking you to come. I don't want your effing money. I don't need your effing money. I'm doing very well. Because people are saying, that's just a cash grab. Just a cash grab. I don't know what to take from it. If it's cool, I'm in. If it's me, I think it's kind of a sad way to remember one of the greatest artists of our time. Where's the sad part of the show or the conversation here? Not turning for cash. You don't know my husband. She goes on saying, my husband Ozzy would say to me over and over again, after I go, how long do you think I'll be remembered? It's like, even Ozzy didn't realize he's going to be remembered forever and ever and ever and ever with the stuff that he left behind. But it shows you paints even a more amazing picture of the man though, right? He didn't even know what he had, that guy. So we'll see when it gets closer to its debut. We're probably going to get it for good or bad. We're going to be getting it, I guess. So we'll see. All right, let's see here. 8:27. You haven't missed the song of the day from the band Metallica. We got that coming up here in just a little while. Oh, yeah. Man, wouldn't it be crazy if it's the Ozzy AI that ends the world? Oh, man. My parents would be like, see, we told you.
1: Right.
0: Ozzy was the devil as a kid. What do you mean as human form? But we knew in AI form in the future he would soon take down the whole world. I'm good with that, though, right? Of all the scenarios where they were going to the end game, I would gladly take the AI Ozzy ends the world. That sounds like fun.
1: I'm going to take you over the...
0: It's like the long goodbye, right? Wipe out humanity. So, yeah, get on with the apocalypse. Oh, yeah, you know? Dude. That's all right. I'm going to hope for that. I'm going to hope and pray for that. I wouldn't do the same. All right. Now let's check the traffic. Yes, John Michaels. How's Monday going, man?
1: Oh, we still have the crash to deal with. You went to 19th Street with police on scene. Approach with caution. It's not a closure. Well, we do have a closure. Academy is shut down at Astrazon. That's for ongoing road work until about noon today. Detours are in place. Taking a look at conditions, if you're headed toward Fort Carson right now from Penrose, no slowing. Let's see, past Turkey Canyon Ranch Road looks good at Rock Creek. And past, where are we at here? Pine Oaks Road. Yeah, Pine Oaks Cam. That traffic is running very light right now. No slowing to report at Jail Ranch Heights at the light. And if you're approaching via South Academy, well, it's wide open. No problems, no issues, no surprises. 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That's traffic on the Rock Station 94.3.
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94.3 Kilo. That is the band of the day? No, it is not. But every time I play a song now, the phones are blowing up. Because we're running out of hour. I'm going to play the Metallica Song of the Day sometime this hour. So we got 23 minutes left. Good luck. And I guess just, yeah, every time we play a new song, just start punching them digits. Or not. Or not. Or you wait until the actual song plays, or at least something from Metallica. That'd be the way to go, right? So we got that coming up. Another round of headlines. Our fourth and final reality check of the morning comes your way in about 10-13 minutes away. And traffic will lead us into the news and sports in our super hot Fox 21 news forecast. And traffic this hour from Int Credit Union. Don't get used to that one anymore, because Int is becoming Wings Credit Union. New name, same great credit union. I love that. It's like, it's going to be a big day for Penn people. That's the only thing that's changing. And yeah, like I said, we'll track that down here next. Now, are we playing the Metallica Song of the Day now? No. This is the new one for Pretty Reckless. And new rock right here in Kilo.

0: night.
1: 94.3 Kilo, the new stuff there. Pretty Reckless when I wake up. And getting close to that month mark from them and AC/DC Mile High Stadium. Matter of fact, how many shows are between now and then? Wow, only a couple. So one, Adelaide's Way this weekend. Toadies was Friday. Let's see here. That 68 farewell show. Man, we only really have one big show between now and AC/DC. COC and Crobot at the end of July. Matter of fact, just a week before the AC/DC show. That one goes on the 28th of July, Tuesday night at Mile High. And so, like I said, stay close. We're getting dangerously close to giving out those tickets. We do have the AC/DC concert box floating around as well. Find us live, get your name in there. Maybe score them that way. Next chance will be, Reservoir. Coming up next weekend, the 20th. We'll be there for another Pint Night. If you missed it, it's been sevenfold for Pint Night number two for summer of 2026. So we got those Kilo Avenged Pint Glasses for free and then tickets for the show. A couple lucky rockers will ride a Reservoir with tickets to the show. So that's the future. Plan accordingly. All right. Still, we're not there. AC/DC there. See David Draymond coming up. I see that Metallica song of the day. I know I've been teasing you, but they just tell me where to play it, man. I'm just doing my job. What else was I going to do? Oh, I was going to pull in Pretty Reckless. So last week, I was goofing around because that alarm clock throws me every time in that Pretty Reckless song we just played. And so last week, I was like, why don't you just throw a doorbell in it while you're at it and have my dogs go nuts? I played that, and I got a couple different texts from people who said, you just made my dogs go nuts. Sorry, my dogs do the same thing. It's so funny. I got one of my dogs have never had the doorbell because we had it disconnected once one of our dogs had knee surgery because they went nuts every time they would hear the damn thing. And so I got a dog who's never been exposed to a doorbell, but yeah, he hears a doorbell. Even on TV or whatever, it still freaks out. It's like ingrained in their dog brain. So I apologize for getting your dog goes fired up. I will never do it again. Except for that one time right there. And this time right there. But other than that, never again. All right, until I play that song again. Probably. All right, enough. 8:43, stick around. We'll throw something cool down next.
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0: Who's this?
1: Melissa.
0: Hey, Melissa, give me a yeah, yeah.
1: Hell yeah.
2: Yeah, yeah.
0: Nice. You've done it, Melissa. Congratulations. What's up, Melissa? What are you up to?
1: Oh, I'm at work.
0: Nice. Hitting the buttons like a savage.
1: Hell yeah.
0: Cool. Melissa, what's a nice girl like you want to go to a gross city like Las Vegas for? That sounds dangerous.
1: No, we love Sin City.
0: Nice. Oh, so you're like secretly a sassy girl, huh?
1: Oh, just a little.
0: Nice. Give her some love. James agrees.
2: Yeah.
0: Hey,
1: hell yeah.
0: Melissa, the hard work is done. You are on the Kilo VIP list. You will join us for the giveaway at the end of summer, and maybe you will go to Vegas, Sin City, for some fun with Metallica. Sound good?
1: Sounds great.
0: Awesome. Congratulations. Way to get this done to start off week two of the Summer of the Sphere.
1: Yeah.
0: All right. Work on your karma, Melissa. We'll see you at the end of summer.
1: Awesome. Thank you.
0: There you go. If you weren't here at 720, we announced Ain't My Bitch is the song of the day from Metallica. You now know. And more chances here peppered throughout your day. So good luck. Take that information and turn it into a chance to get to Vegas. Now, let's bust them down. It's time for those headlines one last time. Summer with the news in a moment. We get to the traffic and wrap things up there, kind of. I know we're going to have that academy closure till, what did you say, about noon today, John?
3: Yep, till about noon.
0: If all goes well.
3: Yes, if it does, that's a big if. Yeah, between Academy and Astrazon, the closure actually between Hancock and El Moro. So watch for the lane restrictions in place and approach with caution. Detours are already in place again for this road work at Astrazon at Academy. No other issues right now. We had no accidents to report, and that's great. What we did have is cleared, and that clears the slate. And taking a look at I-25, rolling into town from the north looks really good right now. A nice recovery from the rush hour. Well underway past Woodman all the way to Fillmore, delay free on 25 northbound if you're rolling up the hill towards Monument, with no slowing to report there. The major intersections along Academy, at least a couple of them, Academy Maislin, Academy Austin, and Academy Briargate, all look very good right now, and no delays to report on the Powers corridor. Let's see, Powers North carefree. We're back to a light pattern there. Powers Fountain, Powers Platte looks good. 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That's traffic on the Rock Station 94.3 Kilo.
2: Now, it's a Kilo reality check.
0: And let's see here. It is the last round of The Real. All this one comes to you from Gator J and the Gang. 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No? What are you waiting for? Right in the heart of the Alamosa Valley. 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But live alligators, a cool reptile exhibit, and tons of fun to be had from fishing and zip lining. Yeah. It's quite the party in the valley. ColoradoGators.com. Tell Gator J we said hey. And summer rocks those headlines one more time.
4: Yeah, the El Paso County Clerk and Recorder's Office is set to send ballots today to active registered voters. On June 22nd, officials from the Office said voter service and polling centers will open. This is also the recommended deadline for voters to return their ballot by mail. Primary election day is on June 30th, and all ballots must be received by 7 p.m. to be counted. And the Colorado Department of Corrections stated on a Facebook post yesterday, all statewide visitation has been temporarily suspended, effective immediately. If you have a scheduled visit, you are told not to travel to the facility. In an update, they said that an incident happened on Saturday, which left two people dead at Bent County Correctional Facility. One person

0: was transported to a hospital. He also said no staff were injured. Approved phone and video visitation is still ongoing, except for the facility where that investigation is ongoing. They say the decision's precautionary for safety, and there is no threat to the public. A McDonald's employee is recovering in the hospital after police say a coworker threw hot oil on him. The 20-year-old California man suffered third-degree burns to his face, neck, hands, and shoulders and is now in the hospital for specialized treatment. Police said this happened on May 30th when his 23-year-old coworker allegedly threw that hot oil on him following their shift. His mother says his family set up an online fundraiser as he's set to have several surgeries next week, including a skin graft, and police did arrest that suspect.
1: Terrible. Isn't that also the origin story for the artist Seal?
0: Right?
1: Did he get burned?
0: I think so. Maybe at work.
1: I don't know.
0: And North Cheyenne Canyon Road and Gold Camp Road in North Cheyenne Canyon are closed. So just a heads up there due to storm impacts. The city doesn't have an estimated timeline for reopening there. But
1: all right. Good for sports then?
0: Yeah.
1: One more time, let's jump into this. Kilo's Jock Shorts. And we'll hoop it up first as the Knicks are looking to put the nail in the coffin and then the coffin in the ground. So right now, if you weren't paying attention, the Knicks are up 2-0, stealing both games on the road. The freakish alien star for San Antonio, Wimby, had a chance to win the game, but his shot fell short, and the Knicks have a 2-0 lead. That's impressive because no team in NBA history has battled back from being down 3-0 to win a championship. So you can also say, if you're San Antonio fan, well, it's going to happen one day. Maybe this is the day, but game 3, 6:30, first one from New York City. And yeah, prices have almost doubled. You want courtside now, it's about $160,000 for one seat.
0: Wow.
1: Yeah, I know. Crazy. People have some deep pockets.
0: Yes, they do.
1: Especially in New York. And then the hockey series has been great so far as well. A double overtime win for the Vegas Knights over the weekend is the latest in this great series. I wanted to not like this just because the Avalanche aren't in it, but it's hard not to enjoy what's going on there. So 2-1 lead for Vegas. They'll skate their fourth game tomorrow from Sin City. And then baseball, Rockies 0-3 versus Milwaukee. With that, they found themselves once again with the worst record in Major League Baseball. And rest today. And then 3 at home versus the Cubs starting tomorrow. All right, that is that. Let's get into the forecast one more time here.
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3: Good morning, Southern Colorado. We have a lot of ground to cover for today with a severe weather risk, potential fire danger for some, and heat for all. First, we start with chances of severe storms this afternoon that are expected to start in a window anywhere from about noon to about 3 p.m. and continue through about 9 p.m. tonight. We will be concerned for the plains today, which includes parts of the eastern El Paso County region and the Palmer Divide and counties close to the Kansas border. The risk for today is storms capable of producing strong wind gusts over 60 miles per hour, hail that could range from pea size but could get up to ping pong ball size for the storms that will be out towards the eastern plains, and the potential for some of those storms closest to the Kansas border to produce an isolated tornado or two. Meanwhile, in Fremont County, Pueblo County, and parts of Huerfano County will be under a red flag warning for high fire danger today until about 7 p.m. tonight. And for the rest of Southern Colorado, expect a warm afternoon with highs in the 80s and 90s. For Fox 21 Storm Team, I'm meteorologist Megan Montero.
0: Thank you, Megan Montero. It is currently 74 in Colorado Springs, 81 in Pueblo, 68 in Denver, and it's 8:59 on 94.3 Kilo.
1: It's what in Pueblo? It's not even 9 o'clock. It is 81?
0: 81 in Pueblo.
1: Right. That's not
0: no,
1: right.
0: No,
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0: 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Spot on cover of Sabbath by Pantera. This song always takes me back to a date they did at City Hall, downtown Colorado Springs. It was awesome. Night with Pantera. That was one of the songs late in the set, and then they projected marijuana leaves on the ceiling of the City Auditorium. And at that time, that was scandalous, bro. We come quite a way since then. A little bit, huh?
1: Oh my God, are those guys just put pictures of weed plants on the ceiling? No way.
0: Oh, man. All right, so another asking. Did I miss the song of the day? Yes, you did. We did it last hour. Don't worry, though. Lisa takes over for the Rock Lunch today. And she'll have a chance for you to jump in with the song of the day. So good luck. Nice job to Citizen Melissa. She was my winner. She's in. She's got the invite. That's all you need is the invite. The rest, it's up to the world. So we got that going on. Also, another pint night. We mentioned, if you missed it, Avenged Sevenfold is going to be the next glass. And we'll be at Reservoir Brewing coming up here Saturday the 20th. So next Saturday from 7 to 9 o'clock. So first come, first serve. We'll start handing those out right at 8 o'clock. And then we'll have two pair of tickets. One just before 8, one just before 8 o'clock, about 7:50, and another pair about 8:50. We'll draw winners there. So get there early. And again, keep in mind all these stops this year. We'll also double dip. We got the band pint night, Kilo logo glasses, and then we have the throwback Kilo logo along with the place that we're rocking. So this time you can get a Kilo logo Reservoir beer pint glass as well. 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And larger location right on the reservoir. Expanded kitchen now as well. And they were pumping out some great food when we were there last. I got the chance last summer to be a part of the Reservoir broadcast. Dog-friendly patio, mountain views, some 32 taps featuring craft beer from them and, of course, from across the country as well. And then it's always rotates, so you got all kinds of fresh on those taps. And like I said, a full bar featuring frozen drinks, food, fresh burgers, ground in-house, Nashville chicken, New England-style steak tips. What is that? I guess we'll find out. And wings, their house-made sauce, dialed in. So it's Reservoir Brewing for Avenged Sevenfold, Pie Night number 2. That's coming up next weekend, the 20th, with the Pint Connection. 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
0: So, depending on where your butt is parked today, you could be facing a red flag warning, a fire weather watch, or tornado warnings. Pick your poison. So, Front Range and Southeastern Plains with the fire watch, and then the Eastern Plains with the hail slash tornado activity possible here later this afternoon. I think that's going to extend till what? I think Megan was saying until about 7 o'clock. And, yeah, we're just locked in hot. Matter of fact, the entire country will be baking here by midweek. We could see a 100-degree day in Pueblo on Wednesday and then the low 90s maybe for the Springs on Wednesday. So that's what we're tracking toward as of right now. Let's see here. Currents, we got 76 in the Springs. It's now 83 in Pueblo, but who was this? Lewis checked in. We were talking with the headlines, so about 25 minutes ago, it was 81. I was like, that's not right. Lewis checked in shortly thereafter saying, it's 88 degrees here on the south side of Puebla. 81 at the airport, that's where the temperature is taken, which I never understood. They do that like our airport, but airports are usually very much removed from the city because obviously you want planes flying over you all the time. So I don't know why they park them in airports, but that's what they do, so... Man, so if it was 81 and 88 on the south side, so 83, it's probably 90 on the south side. And that is the future, most of the week, right in there, give or take a few degrees. Once again, 76 in the Springs, 83 in Pueblo.
10: 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Four, three, Kilo.

0: 94.3 Keto. See, another creepy kid makes it work, huh? Springman Horizon. Parasite Avery. We were talking about how the new Death Punch song checks everything you need in a cool rock tune except for a child speaking creepily. All right, let's see here. 9:29. Let's get into the stuff we didn't get around to here today. Following stories are not that important. We do the important stuff throughout the broadcast day. Stuff to make you a well-rounded citizen, though. All here. This is the crap we had no time for. All right, so I finally figured out this Nick Cage thing, because there's been a lot of... It's been Nick Cage heavy lately. I totally forgot he's in that new Spider-Man thing that's out. So that's why everyone's spitting Cage and saying it's pretty good. I haven't seen it yet. I've watched the ending of The Boys a couple times. I'm still kind of obsessed with that. So that's why we're getting tons of Cage, which makes William's link earlier today make sense as well, because we're talking about Nick and some of the movies that he decided not to be a part of. I never knew he was supposed to be Neo in The Matrix. They said no. He's going to be Lord of the Rings, said no. Could have been Harry in Dumb and Dumber, which I don't know if that would have worked, and said no. And he's like, William said, you ever see this? And it was a link to a YouTube for a pilot that came out in 1981, never got picked up. I wonder why. Because it looks horrible? It was called The Best of Times, and Nick Cage, at that time, Nick Coppola, who we also recently learned that he officially changed his name to Nick Cage. He played Nick, and it's not good. Is it as bad as the Wicker Man screaming about bees? No. But it's pretty bad.
1: What is it?
0: The bees are still worse right there, right?
1: Yeah. What is that? What is that? What is it? Oh, no, not the bees!
0: Not the bees! We talked to the Aussie AI, which is supposed to make its debut sometime before the end of this summer, for better or for worse, I guess. And then look what popped up. Tupac. Because we talked about there's been a lot of celebrities, artists that have passed away, and that they claim they're going to come back in hologram form or whatever. And Tupac was one of them. Dude, Tupac has put out more music post-death than even anywhere close to the stuff he was doing when he's alive. It's amazing. And no Tupac hologram, but Tupac is back in a character in an upcoming video game called Stranger Than Heaven. Maybe that's a good place for these artists to repopulate. And let's see here. What else? Movie stuff. Scary Movie. Top of the box office. Still pulling in some cash. $50 million for week one in... Was it number 7, I think? I don't know. I've lost count. Regardless, did well. And then, you know, low-budget horror flicks. Still dominating. I did go see Backrooms, which was good. It wasn't as good as Obsession. Easily Obsession is the better of the two movies. Backrooms just kind of leaves it hanging a bit. Not quite as bad as, like, an M. Night Shyamalan. But it does kind of just, like, wait, what? Whereas Obsession has a pretty final end. But then it also opens up all kinds of questions afterwards. Like, oh, I wonder what happened. Oh, what? And, Backrooms was fun, though. Don't get me wrong. And once I saw it, I realized that it was like a YouTube video that's basically been expanded into this movie. We mentioned when this thing was number one last weekend, it became the youngest director in history to have a number one film. The kid's only 20 years old and got to start doing sketch comedy stuff on YouTube. And yeah, did a video where it was just kind of creepy with a guy going through kind of this expansive maze-like office space. And he was seeing weird creatures and stuff like that. That was... And I think it just abruptly ended, right? And so they've expanded on that for Backrooms. So fun, but not as fun as Obsession. Backrooms though cost $10 million. It's now made $212 million in 2 weeks. And then Obsession, $750,000. It has now made $152 million and on track to go to about, what they say, 212, 213 probably, which is, that's an amazing turnaround. That's a good investment right there, right? $750,000 to make $212 million. So keep them coming, man. Keep them coming. Despite the popping of some original stuff from Hollywood, Hollywood's still just retreading everything. The latest story today, this one makes no sense. The movie Cable Guy will be turned into a TV series. All right, first of all, the movie was not that good. Furthermore, how many people actually know what a cable guy is anymore? The cable guy is not a thing anymore. I mean, yeah, back then, man, you had to have a cable guy to fix your cable. Otherwise, you'd have no TV. So I don't know how that's going to work. I don't know at all. And then, is one of my favorites a lying liar? I'm going to have to really pay attention now, and I hope you do too. So, there's a streamer that has now called out Guy Fieri, claiming he doesn't eat any of the food that he looks like he's eating. What? That's scandalous, right? True? Not true. I don't know. So I've seen some of his videos in which he claims, look, it's obvious. But the guy's name is Dr. Spaghetti. So I wouldn't go to a doctor named Dr. Spaghetti. So I don't know if I'm going to trust a streamer who says Guy Fieri does not eat his food if his name is Dr. Spaghetti. But he's examined a bunch of these videos and claims he's figured out his tricks. The most obvious is camera cuts. Guy will put food in his mouth, chew it once or twice, then the camera cuts away. So he's allegedly, he spits it out. Which I don't know he would do that in front of the chefs that are making this delicious food. And he says sometimes Guy will eat something, then talk. In those cases, it looks like he's packing the food into his cheeks like a squirrel. Presumably so he can spit it out off camera. And then he claims that he fakes it with chopsticks constantly. So that could be the case, or maybe they're trying to sweeten shots. Oh, he missed that shot. Pretending like you take that bite again. You know, everything is doctored. Even like reality TV is not real. It's very much worked. So is it him, in fact, not eating? Or is it just some of the videos this guy's pointing out as, you know, the reshoots trying to sweeten up shots that didn't work out the first time? I don't know. But I'm going to definitely look harder next time I watch Guy chow down on a big burger. The only thing I don't trust about Guy is that he's scared of eggs. It's like, what kind of chef does not like eggs? That's always troubled me with Guy. I never questioned whether or not he ate the food, though. But now, I'm paying attention, Guy. You better chow that wiener, Guy. And thanks to Dr. Spaghetti for bringing that one to light. And that's it. We're going to close on Dr. Spaghetti throwing Guy under a bus. That's the stuff we missed. Now stories are conquered, so you're up to date with the crap we had no time for. And it's 9:37 now. It's the Kilo Morning Show.
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94.3 Kilo Rock and Godschmack on the air with new stuff. It sounds like Godschmack, but of course they're not recording anymore. It's a jam from Billy Morrison, the guitarist who worked with Ozzy. He was like one of the last guys to turn out some Ozzy songs for us. And it's great, though. But again, sounds like Godschmack. And that's the upcoming show, Smack and STP. We blow out those tickets for our first Pie Night. Round two of the pints, if you missed it, we officially announced today. It's Avenged Sevenfold. So they are on the cups, and they are the tickets we're giving away at Reservoir here next weekend. All right, let's see here. Day in history. We're going to conquer that here next. First, though, let's do it. Badass guitar work from a badass guitarist known as Zach Wild. New stuff from Black Label. Name and Blood. Rocks here at Kilo.

94.3 Kilo Name and Blood is the Black Label Society, and that is a curtain call here for the Kilo Morning Show. Wrap things up, and then we'll spin you into 40 minutes nonstop. Lisa in next with that, and then, of course, in the mix. Next couple hours, you'll hear the song of the day from Metallica. That's all I'm going to say about that. We'll see if Lisa will be nicer, give you some clues. And then we'll pick it up tomorrow. More freebies from our friends there at Hell's Kitchen. Free stuff from Mother Muffs as well. Breakfast is on us tomorrow. And then what else? I'm missing one thing. Oh, how about another song for the Metallica Flyaway to Vegas, baby? 7:20 tomorrow morning. We'll do it again. We wrap it with your day in history. Not really a noteworthy birthday. I guess one is noteworthy since kind of his movie. It was number one scary movie. Kenan Ivory Wayans, the godfather of the Wayanses, is 68 years old. He opened the door for Damon and Sean and Marlon and his nephew Damon Jr. And probably I'm missing some. So the original, not the clone of the clone of the clone, the original Wayans. Kenan Ivory, 68 years old today. And then would have been Jerry Stiller's birthday. Of course, Ben Stiller's dad in real life, but he was George's dad in Seinfeld. And Carrie's dad on King of Queens, and he was great in both Seinfeld and King of Queens. I think I like him more in King of Queens. With us, Jerry Stiller, 2020. And there's a great documentary about he and his wife, who were a Hollywood couple long ago. They had a comedy routine back in the day, and it was done by their kid, Ben Stiller, which must have been tough. Been a lot of tears on the floor of that editing booth. Let's see here. What else? Oh, this is an amazing day in music history. 20-

0: end, it didn't stop the inevitable ending that Scott Weiland would have, but it gave him some clarity for a few years. It's a really good part of the book. What else here? Wow, what a day in the movies. It was 42 years ago today. Both Ghostbusters and Gremlins would debut just in time for the summer blockbusters. And it's funny, these were huge movies at the time. Ghostbusters made $13 million. Gremlins made $12 million. And again, that was huge. We just talked about it. Scary Movie made $50 this weekend. Let's see here. James Earl Ray, the man wanted for assassination of Martin Luther King Jr., was captured and arrested in London. He would serve 30 years of his 100-year sentence before he would die in prison at the age of 70. And I don't know much about Liberace, although he's a fancy man who played a fancy piano. But I think I would have liked him, because I always bring this one up. It was this date in 1959 that Liberace defended himself successfully in a lawsuit against the guy who called him a fruit-flavored, mints-covered heap of mother love and the biggest sentimental vomit of all time, and also a calculating candy floss. I don't even know what some of those mean. I'm pretty sure they're fighting words. But after that, like I said, you're a fruit-flavored, mints-covered heap of mother love, biggest sentiment, vomit of all time, and a calculating candy floss. Liberace's response was, "I'm not sentimental." But bump. That guy had it. Whatever it was, that guy had it. And all that for today, the 8th day of June, and that is a wrap. That's my time. That's my story till tomorrow. That's the Kilo Morning.
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2: Good morning, Southern Colorado. We have a lot of ground to cover for today with a severe weather risk, potential fire danger for some, and heat for all. First, we start with chances of severe storms this afternoon that are expected to start in a window anywhere from about noon to about 3 p.m. and continue through about 9 p.m. tonight. We will be most concerned for the plains today, which includes parts of the eastern El Paso County region and the Palmer Divide and counties close to the Kansas border. The risk for today is storms capable of producing strong wind gusts over 60 miles per hour, hail that could range from pea size but could get up to ping pong ball size for the storms that will be out towards the eastern plains, and the potential for some of those storms closest to the Kansas border to produce an isolated tornado or two. Meanwhile, in Fremont County, Pueblo County, and parts of Huerfano County will be under a red flag warning for high fire danger today until about 7 p.m. tonight. And for the rest of Southern Colorado, expect a warm afternoon with highs in the 80s and 90s. For Fox 21 Storm Team, I'm meteorologist Megan Montero.
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Happy Monday morning. It's Lisa hanging out at the Kilo controls today. Coming up in today's Rock Lunch, your chance to win a gift certificate to the Public House at the Alexandria. You're also listening for today's Metallica Song of the Day. Say my bitch. When you hear that, be caller number 9 to qualify for Kilo's Summer of Sphere. Let's get your morning rocking with some new rock from The Haunt. It's Bad Omens.

94.3 Kilo Rocks with Slipknot. Goodbye. Back before that, New Rock in the Hot with Bad Omen. Let's keep your morning rocking with some Beartooth. You never know. On Kilo. I can't breathe.

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The sisters of the warning said when writing Kerosene, man, they just wanted to write a bratty, sassy song. You know, kind of standoffish when that person standing right in front of you, you say, you know, just tell it to my face. Look me in my eyes. Tell me what you really mean. Check it out. It's new rock from the warning. Kerosene on Kilo.

0: of Rock Station 94.3 Kilo. Thinking about getting some new ink this summer? 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It's Kilo's Free Ink Friday, your chance to score a gift certificate to Above the Clouds Tattoo. 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

0: Nope, just kidding. Coming up at the noon hour, it's Kilo's Rock Lunch. I'm just ahead of myself today. It's Monday. In Kilo's Rock Lunch, I've got your chance to score a gift certificate to The Public House at the Alexandria. Also, make sure you are listening today for the Metallica Song of the Day. 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When you hear that, be calling number 9 on the Rock Line to 719-633-KILO. And keep it locked right here to the Rock Station 94.3 KILO.
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You did indeed hear Metallica's song of the day. Ain't My Bitch. Congratulations to Kilo Rocker Bob. Now in the running for Kilo's Summer of Sphere. Keep listening all day. Metallica's song of the day. Kilo Rocker Kayleen letting us know that there is an accident at Woodman and Lexington. Avoid that area. Five Finger Death Punch headed to Red Rocks September 8th. 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It's Eye of the Storm on Kilo 943.

94.3 Kilo Rocks with Van Halen. I was watching the latest episode of Drumeo on YouTube this weekend, and they were talking about Alex Van Halen's drum intro to Hot for Teacher. So many well-known drummers were just like, there's just no way he did that shuffle step. Saying it had to be like a car backfiring or something like that. But they actually go step by step on how it's done. Check it out. Drumeo's YouTube channel. Let's keep things rocking with some new rock from the pretty... Oh, nope. This is new rock. Pretty Reckless. For I Am Death. On Kilo.

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Story of the year headed out on their Screamo tour. Starting in July with a stop at the Mission Ballroom on July 22nd. New Rock from Story of the Year, it's Gasoline. All Rage, Still Only Numb on Kilo.

0: 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And tonight, we got an in-studio interview with Dirty Kings out of Colorado Springs. They're going to be talking about their latest record, Dirty Kings 3. You know, and hype up their record release show at the Black Sheep on Friday, June 12th with Death Ride and Letters from the Sun, both out of Colorado Springs. 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

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Anthrax. Got a new album headed our way in September. Their first in over a decade. From that album, Cursum Perfectio. It's new rock from Anthrax. It's for the kids. On Kilo.

0: The Rock Station 94.3 Kilo. New rock from Anthrax. It's for the kids. Coming up in the next hour, it's Kilo's Rock Lunch. Brought to you by the Public House at the Alexander. Did you know the Alexander was, it was actually home to the Alexander Film Company. It was once the largest film advertisement company in the world, producing over 2,000 films annually on its 260-acre lot right here in Colorado Springs. Who knew? Tell you more about that, plus your chance to win a gift certificate to check it out. It's all coming up next on The Rock Station, 94.3 Kilo.
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14: Good morning, Southern Colorado. We have a lot of ground to cover for today, with a severe weather risk, potential fire danger for some, and heat for all. First, we start with chances of severe storms this afternoon that are expected to start in a window anywhere from about noon to about 3 p.m. and continue through about 9 p.m. tonight. We will be most concerned for the plains today, which includes parts of the eastern El Paso County region and the Palmer Divide and counties close to the Kansas border. The risk for today is storms capable of producing strong wind gusts over 60 miles per hour, hail that could range from pea size but could get up to ping pong ball size for the storms that will be out towards the eastern plains, and the potential for some of those storms closest to the Kansas border to produce an isolated tornado or two. Meanwhile, in Fremont County, Pueblo County, and parts of Huerfano County will be under a red flag warning for high fire danger today until about 7 p.m. tonight. And for the rest of Southern Colorado, expect a warm afternoon with highs in the 80s and 90s. For Fox 21 Storm Team, I'm meteorologist Megan Montero.
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5: The Rock Station, 94.3 Kilo's Rock Lunch. 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They are located inside the historic Alexander Film Company building at 3104 North Nevada Avenue. It's right there at Nevada and Fillmore. They got a menu as unique as the history of their location. Originally built in 1928, the Alexander Building was the home to the Alexander Film Company, once the largest film advertisement company in the world, producing over 2,000 films annually on its 260-acre lot right here in Colorado Springs. Who knew? The Alexander Aircraft Company was also created out of a need to transport their crew and equipment all over the country. With over 600 employees and an average payroll of nearly $2.5 million, it is truly a piece of Colorado Springs history. And coming up this hour, that's your chance to score a gift certificate to check it all out. So keep listening for that cue to call. Let's get your run. Lunch rocking with some Parkway Drive. It's Glitch on Kilo.
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Coming up later this hour, your chance to score a gift certificate to check out The Public House at the Alexander. Right now, we got a new rock from Breaking Benjamin. It's Something Wicked on Kilo.

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They got flatbread pizzas, hearty knife and fork options, salads, sandwiches, premium sides, their famous half-pound Aspen Ridge grass-fed burgers. You hungry yet? Yeah, me too. They got Thursday night trivia with Geeks Who Drink starting at 7 p.m. and Pike's Punks comedy show on the last Saturday of every month. That sounds fun. Coming up later this hour, your chance to win a gift certificate to check out the Public House at the Alexander. From their latest album, The End Is Not the End, it's new rock from Atreyu, all for you on Kilo.

0: 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Brought to you all this week by the Public House at the Alexander. They're located at 3104 North Nevada Avenue. 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And a menu as unique as the history of their location. Built in 1928, the Alexander Building was home to the Alexander Film Company, which was once the largest film advertisement company in the world, producing over 2,000 films annually on its 260-acre lot right here in Colorado Springs. That is seriously cool. They also have a private event space available for up to 100 people in the vault room. They got Thursday night trivia with Geeks Who Drink starting at 7 p.m. and Pike's Punk's comedy show on the last Saturday of every month. It's a good way to end the month. Happy hour, Monday through Friday, 3 to 6 p.m. Dollar off appetizers, $3 off pizza, $1 off house wines, wells, and drafts. 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I got a gift certificate for caller number 9. 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

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Big congratulations to Kilo Rocker Brian. 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Also, Kilo Rocker Scott wanted to let us know there is a rollover that just happened at Mark Shuffle going north between North Carefree and Barnes. 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

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The Pretty Reckless. 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Debuted this one live at the Underworld Camden last week from their upcoming album, Dear God, headed our way here in just a couple weeks. 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

94.3 Kilo Rocks with Aerosmith and Dream On. A gentleman named Maddie. I butchered this. Juniosa's cover of that one earned him the Golden Buzzer on Britain's Got Talent recently. It's an awesome song. Back before that, New Rock and the Pretty Reckless, When I Wake Up. Keep your Monday rocking with some Avatar, The Dirt I'm Buried In, on Kilo.

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Corrosion of Conformity headed to the Federal Theater with Crowbot. July 21st. It's actually our next concert on the Kilo concert page where you can find all the details and, of course, ticket links for the show. Got new rock from Corrosion of Conformity? It's Lose Yourself on Kilo.

0: 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You know, as your resident mandatory Metallica girl, you know that happens every weeknight at 7 p.m. I'm so excited about this. It's Kilo and Epic Remedy's Summer of Sphere. I want to get you. Out to Metallica's final Sphere performance, November 7th of 2026. Just listen Monday through Friday, 7:20 a.m. on the Kilo Morning Show. Ross Ford will tell you what the Metallica song of the day is. And when you hear it, be calling number 9 on the rock lines to get qualified. Then on Friday, June 12th and Friday, June 26th, Kilo will pull from the qualification bin. That Kilo Rocker's going to score a Metallica prize pack and be directly seated into the final 9 for the grand prize giveaway. And then on Saturday, August 28th, Kilo will take over the public house at the Alexander at 3104 North Nevada Avenue from 1 to 3 p.m. All qualifiers must be checked in no later than 2 p.m. Our winner will score tickets, airfare, hotel, spending cash, and tickets for Metallica's final Sphere performance, November 7th, 2026. Want to give a big thank you to the Epic Remedy. They got 4 locations in Colorado Springs. You can also check them out at theepicremedy.com. Also want to thank Belco Credit Union, Refrano's Hell's Kitchen, and the Public House at the Alexander. P.S. Today's song from Metallica is Ain't My Bitch. Be sure you're listening for that song today. Be caller number 9 on the Rock Lines when you hear it to get qualified from the Rock Station. 94.3 Kilo.
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The Rock Station 94.3 Kilo. Metallica with One. That was indeed Metallica, but not today's song of the day. Got a couple of you. Let's keep your afternoon rocking with some new rock from Ashes to New. It's Drag Me on Kilo.

0: The Rock Station 94.3 Kilo, new rock. From ashes to new, with Drag Me. From ashes to new, headed to Widener Field, July 31st, and they've narrowed down their set list to their top nine, in their opinion. But they want your help in narrowing it down to seven. Head on over to their socials. Let them know what you think. 40 minutes of nonstop rock is next on Kilo.
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It's Lisa hanging out with you on your Monday afternoon. Got new rock from Black Label Society from their latest album, Engines of Demolition. It's Name and Blood on Kilo 94.3.

The Rock Station 94.3 Kilo, Five Finger Death Punch, Wrong Side of Heaven. Back before that, new rock from Black Label Society with Name and Blood. Ghost has got a film headed our way. Theaters in August. It was filmed during the final two nights of their Skeletor tour in Mexico City. And they teased Children of Mexico. Two out of three nights of heat, jumping, singing, passion, rock, roll, and filming. We shot it all in 16mm for the rest of the world to see at some point. But for now, that'll be our little secret. Keep an eye out for that. Coming our way in August. Right now it's Ghost with Faith on Kilo.

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0: 94.3 Kilo Rocks with Mudvayne. Back before that, New Rock from the Perfect Circle with Starless. It is almost time for Kilo's second pint night of the season, happening Saturday, June 20th from 7 p.m. to 9 p.m. out at Reservoir Brewing. We're going to be giving away limited edition Kilo and Avenged Sevenfold pint glasses. Now, they are first come, first serve, so I'd get there early if I were you. We're also going to be giving away two pairs of tickets to Avenged Sevenfold at the Ball Arena Sunday, August 23rd. 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
16: Kilo knows there's 300 days of sunshine in Colorado every year,
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0: 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New Rock from 3 Days of Grace with Death Wish. My name is Lisa. That is my time today. I am heading home. Remember to keep listening for the Metallica Song of the Day for your chance to be in the running for Kilo's Summer of Sphere. 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
3: Good morning, Southern Colorado. We have a lot of ground to cover for today with a severe weather risk, potential fire danger for some, and heat for all. First, we start with chances of severe storms this afternoon that are expected to start in a window anywhere from about noon to about 3 p.m. and continue through about 9 p.m. tonight. We will be most concerned for the plains today, which includes parts of the eastern El Paso County region and the Palmer Divide and counties close to the Kansas border. The risk for today is storms capable of producing strong wind gusts over 60 miles per hour, hail that could range from pea size but could get up to ping pong ball size for the storms that will be out towards the eastern plains, and the potential for some of those storms closest to the Kansas border to produce an isolated tornado or two. Meanwhile, in Fremont County, Pueblo County, and parts of Huerfano County will be under a red flag warning for high fire danger today until about 7 p.m. tonight. And for the rest of Southern Colorado, expect a warm afternoon with highs in the 80s and 90s. For Fox 21 Storm Team, I'm meteorologist Megan Montero.
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The Great Satan, latest record available now from Rob Zombie, has himself on the cover with, I think it's 8 arms altogether. That's all. He'll be touring behind that record, Freaks on Parade Tour with Marilyn Manson, The Who, and Orgy. That's a Fiddler Stuff for Us concert page, Kilo943.com. 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

0: Rammstein in Du hast. It's Monday. Welcome to it. Sid Black, Kilo Studio tonight. Loud and Local, 6:30. We got live human bodies in the Kilo Studio. Oh, not that I'm not currently one. Because I am. There's a lot of trickery out in the world right now, but rest assured that I am in fact sitting here on a weird chair that bounces up and down with no back to it. My headphones are probably on a little bit too loud than they should. And I'm kind of hungry. Anyway, Loud and Local, 6:30 here tonight in studio with Dirty Kings. It's Dirty Kings. They just released their latest record, Dirty Kings 3. Record release show coming up Friday at the Black Sheep. So, yeah, come on in. Hopefully they bring snacks. As, of course, every Monday night, 6:30, Colorado local bands take over the Kilo airwaves. 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But getting you ready for Friday's record release show with Dirty Kings, Death Ride, and Letters from the Sun in studio here tonight. Here's some new tracks off this latest record with the guys of Dirty Kings. Also here today, we launched Dadinator as, of course, Father's Day right around the corner. Get your pop set up here this year. We got, what, $50 to Rick's Garden Center. One free round of golf at Cheyenne Shadows Golf Course on Fort Carson. $50 to Bristol Brewing and an 8-pack of cigars from 3D Cigars. That is the Dadinator prize pack. And we'll give that away here in a couple weeks. Still got some time. Kilo943.com. You can sign up. That drawing will be June 13th on the Kilo Morning Show. But get qualified. 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Dadinator, our big Father's Day giveaway. 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

0: 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Let's get out. Take a look at traffic, Kilo Traffic Center.
1: There's an accident off to the shoulder on northbound I-25 at Centennial with slow traffic from Bijou. A crash on northbound Powers at Galley Road with stop-and-go traffic from Platt. And an accident on eastbound Woodman approaching Academy. 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I'm Fitter Urbonis with traffic on the Rock Station 94.3.
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Five Finger Death Punch has a brand new record headed our way in 2026. At least that's the plan from what I've heard. No concrete details on that just yet, but they're coming. Of course, we got a Red Rock stop. Details, look at tickets, concert page, kilo943.com on that. That will be getting the Pint Night treatment this summer as well. It is New Rock and Eye of the Storm right here at Kilo.

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0: Born Freak on a Leash, top of that, new rock from The Who. His brand new record dropping late next month, titled Hunt. That lead track featuring Johnny Hawkins and Nothing More. And Lost Soul, The Who will be opening up for Rob Zombie and Marilyn Manson, Freaks on Parade Tour. Fiddler's Stop coming up later this year. I say later this year like it's not just a couple months. It's going to be that time of the year. That's a September 12th Fiddler's Green Stop concert page, kilo943.com. Summer of Sphere. I've yet to get to my Metallica Summer of Sphere song of the day. Think Load era. I want to say probably the biggest single to come off the Load record from Metallica is your Summer of Sphere song of the day. You hear it. Find the Rock Line. Be calling number 9. Get qualified. Airfare, hotel, tickets, spending cash to go see Metallica in their Las Vegas Sphere residency. The final stop, actually, about 2026. November 7th. We team up with the Epic Remedy to get you there. Hopefully fast track you on the way, as we got 4 spots to get you into the final 9 this summer. First crack at that will be this upcoming Friday on the Kilo Morning Show. We pull your name out of this qualification box. You're in the final 9 for that final giveaway at the end of August at the Public House at the Alexander. So be listening for more on that on Friday. But really, at this point, you just got to get qualified, man. It is early in the game. Summer of Sphere. Qualification to head your way. Just listen for that Metallica song of the day, which will be announced weekday mornings at 7:20 a.m. Along with Belco Credit Union, Refrano's, Hell's Kitchen, the Public House at the Alexander. Summer of Sphere. 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Any more details, of course, up now. 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Kilo Traffic Center.
1: Volume starting to pick up on the roads across southern Colorado. There is a crash off to the left shoulder on northbound I-25 at Centennial with slow traffic from Bijou. Another accident at Woodman and Tutt. And a crash at 31st and U.S. 24 Business. 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I'm Fitter Urbonis with traffic on the Rock Station 94.3.
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0: Metallica, Ain't My Bitch, coming off of 1996 Load album. I need to get you in for this Vegas flyaway, yeah? Hey, Kilo, who's this?
1: Pat,
0: well done, man. You're calling number 9. You are one step closer, Summer of Sphere, getaway to Las Vegas to catch Metallica's final stop of 2026 as part of their Las Vegas Sphere residency. You in?
1: Yeah.
0: Fantastic, dude. Well done. Airfare, hotel, tickets, spending cash. All you got to do is show up and be ready to rage. We look to get you to Vegas to see Metallica in November. Other than that, we got a couple opportunities, four all together, to hopefully get you into the final 9 ahead of the final giveaway in August. That first one going to be coming up this Friday on the Kilo Morning Show, all right? So maybe try to pay attention for more on that. Hopefully get you in this Friday to the final 9.
1: Yeah.
0: And then we'll collect Public House at the Alexander in August, where hopefully, actually you will. Let's just take care of it, Pat. You will be walking away airfare, hotel, tickets to go to that final Vegas residency stop for Metallica in 2026, courtesy of the Epic Remedy. Good luck, Pat. Appreciate you, man.
1: Oh, thank you. 94.3 Kilo.

0: New rock from The Warning and Kerosene. More to come in 2026 from these sisters out of Monterrey, Mexico, better known as The Warning. Benchwarmer caught up. Day in sports next. NBA Finals continue on here tonight. 5 o'clock road rage from there. Let's get out and look at traffic. Kilo Traffic Center.
1: Volume picking up in the usual places for your afternoon commute. There is a crash off to the left shoulder on northbound I-25 at Centennial. Slow traffic all the way from Bijou. Another crash at Woodman and Tutt Boulevard. And one at 31st Street at Colorado Avenue. 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I'm Bitter Bonus with traffic on the Rock Station 94.3 Kilo.
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3: Hello from the Fox 21 Storm Team. I'm meteorologist Robert Hahn. As we head through the rest of the evening and into tonight, could see a few storms early on with clearing skies later, lows in the mid-50s. On Tuesday, we're going to see lots of sunshine, a very warm day with highs in the upper 80s.
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0: summer's preparing to rage across Colorado, but these fighters just can't wait. 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
13: Time to get you caught up. Top talking sports and his Kilo's bench warmer. Looks like the Kansas City Chiefs signing veteran cornerback Legarius Sneed here today. One-year deal. Reuniting the quarterback with the team that drafted him in 2020. Of course, Chiefs traded Sneed to the Tennessee Titans in 2024 after placing the franchise tag on him that year. But I think really the secondary needs all the help they can get in KC. Taking care of it with a veteran signing here today. NBA Finals tonight. The New York Knicks, they get back on home court after taking care of business in San Antonio. They're up 2-0 on the San Antonio Spurs. And back in Madison Square Garden here tonight and for Game 4. San Antonio got to turn some things around. Game 2 was a heartbreaker, man. They messed up. down towards the stretch there, I kind of felt bad for them. So let's see here. It's NBA Finals Game 3 here tonight. Spurs, Knicks, 6:30 start on ABC. Stanley Cup playoffs, that's off tonight. They'll be back to it tomorrow. Of course, Vegas Golden Knights, they're up 2-1 in their series against Carolina. That will be a 6 o'clock coverage start tomorrow as that series in Vegas. Rockies off tonight. They got the Cubs coming to town for a series starting up tomorrow. And that will do it. Your bench warmer. 5 o'clock road rage for this Monday. That starts now.
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Soundgarden, Spoon Man, welcome to a Monday broadcast. Sit Black, Kilo Studio, 5 o'clock road rage all this week. 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Rick's Garden Center bringing the 5 o'clock road rage all this week. Five random facts for a Monday? Sure. Headed your way next. Frank Benjamin, New Rock, Something Wicked. It's right here at Kilo.

0: 5 o'clock road rage traffic.
1: We're seeing slowing in the usual places for your afternoon commute. There is some slowing on northbound I-25 from Cimarron to Fillmore. That crash on northbound I-25 Centennial has cleared. There is an accident impacting both directions of Woodman Road at Todd Boulevard and 131st Street at Colorado Avenue. 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I'm Vita Urbonis with traffic on the Rock Station 94.3 Kilo.
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0: 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Name here is Sid Black. It is that time. You're five. Random facts. Number five. Five random facts here tonight. Singapore Airlines has a special compartment in some of its planes to hold a body if someone dies on a flight. Dies on a flight? Man, I almost get in transport. You got to get them, you know, someone who's passed from one to the other, but on the flight? What is happening, Singapore Airlines? Does that spot, if you get the spot next to the death spot, do you get extra leg room? You could quite possibly talk me into this. That'd be so weird. Number four, five random facts here tonight. During a nuclear explosion, there's a certain distance of the radius where all grocery store pizzas are cooked to perfection.
1: Hell yeah.
0: This sounds like a Harold and Kumar movie that just never took off. Must find perfectly nuked grocery store pizzas. I want a bigger role for old MPH, right? Number three, five random facts for this Monday, 5 o'clock Road Rage. In 1850, death was so common that families would pose for portraits with their deceased loved ones.
1: Oh.
0: They would often paint eyes under the eyelids of the dead to make them look awake for the final photo.
1: Oh,
0: just own it. Yeah, there's my older brother. There's my mom, my dad, little sister. There's my dead grandma. wanted to get one more. I mean, nothing's weird in 1850. They let a lot of fly back then. Number two, five random facts tonight. 18 to 35% of people sneeze involuntarily when exposed to sudden bright light, and it's inherited. Do you have an attention sneezer in your circle? Those people, ugh, bother me. And sometimes it's the little things that get on your nerves, right? Well, if you got one that is bright lights, that checks out. Be a little bit kinder. Number one, five random facts here tonight. Peacocks, they hunt, kill, and eat snakes. Well done, peacock. They only actually eat them if they're hungry, but they will attack any snake that comes across. Hell yeah. Just the thought of a snake having a nightmare about peacocks. It's pretty amazing. I'd lose sleep over those little fools, too. All majestic and pretty. Duh! See? Never drop your guard. Not even around the peacocks. Ah! Got you again. Go forth the world a little bit smarter. Five random facts at Kilo.

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rumor has it Slash is still out there playing that song. No one has the hearts to tell him to stop. Would you? All right, Slash, let's back it up. Call it a night. Hell no. 5 o'clock Road Rage. Welcome to it. So what is this, June 8th? 159th day of the year? In the middle of the year, 206 days remaining. Halfway there, folks. Rick's Garden Center, bringing it to you all this week. 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They're right around the corner. Treyu has a brand new record out. The End Is Not the End features the new rock, It's All For You. 5 o'clock Road Rage. It's right here at Kilo.

0: End Is Not the End. 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
1: 5 o'clock road rage traffic.
2: Here's a look at the roads across southern Colorado this evening. There is an accident impacting both directions of Woodman Road at Tuck Boulevard. And we're seeing the usual slowing on northbound I-25 from Colorado Avenue to Garden of the Gods and on southbound I-25 around Garden of the Gods. 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A message from CDOT. I'm Vita Urbonis with traffic on the Rock Station 94.3.
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0: 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That is new rock from Seven Dust and Is This the Real You? Every Monday night, 6:30, loud and local. Dirty Kings, of course, coming in. Got a studio interview with the guys ahead of their CD release show coming out Friday at the Black Sheep, along with Death Ride and Letters from the Sun. That headed your way, loud and local, 6:30.
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2: Here's a look at the roads across southern Colorado this evening. We're seeing volume in the usual places for your evening commute. That accident on Woodmid Road at Tutt Boulevard has cleared. And we're seeing the usual slowing on northbound by 25 from Colorado Avenue to Garden of the Gods. 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I'm Vitter Urbonis with traffic on the Rock Station 94.3.
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